that name drop someone random or are in some way related to a name of sorts. So that was, of course, Pinball Wizard by The Who. And that is from the soundtrack of their film, Tommy. There's the name connection. Boom. We've got a pretty wide variety of songs for tonight. It's ranging from decades and different things, so it'll be fun. It's fun to plan these shows and listen for different themes, for example, names. I looked at a lot of lyrics. Normally, I'm not a big lyrics guy in music, so it was fun. Before we jump back into the music, I'm just going to give a thank you to some underwriters that make community radio possible. Dandelion Acres Garden Center, Tunbridge Hill Farm, Brocklebank Craft Brewing, the South Royalton Market, I Care For You, and the Stratford Townhouse, where I voted today. And I hope everyone in Vermont, or if your state is having an election today, I hope you got out and voted. It's very important. Without further ado, we're going to get right back into the music on WFVR. Here is Toto.

That was Long Hot Summer Night by the Jimi Hendrix Experience. And I'll share a fun fact about the Jimi Hendrix Experience that's relevant to me. I went as Mitch Mitchell for Halloween last year for one night, and I don't think I've ever had a Halloween costume that I've had to explain so much. But no regrets. It was certified silly. It was not Mitch Mitchell that Jimi Hendrix named in that song, but rather Annie. So shout out all the Annies out there. Before that was Beautifully Unconventional by Wolf Alice from their 2017 album, Visions of a Life. It's a great album. And as part of the chorus of that song, she sings, Hannah, she lives, she breathes. She's beautifully unconventional. So there you go. Before that was two songs that were released in the same year, 1982, although different vibes for sure. The one that was played second in that sequence was Statue of Liberty by Descendants, and that was from the album Milo Goes to College. So hope Milo had a great time at college and made a lot of friends and made the most of his college experience. And before that was, of course, Rosanna by Toto, which is a name. I wanted to not really feature songs that just kind of had a name as the title, but that's a great song. So what are you going to do? And some of the other songs will have names in the title. So oops. We're going to get right back into the music here on WFVR Royalton Radio. 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

That was $0 by Cameron Winter, who is the frontman of the band Geese. And yes, I'm one of those people, but I love Geese. I've seen them twice. It's been incredible both times. Would recommend. And that is from his 2024 album, Heavy Metal. And that song in particular is pretty awesome and interesting. I still can't tell if he's joking about his thoughts on religion. So I'll leave that one up to you all to interpret. But in there, he shouts out Nina. Shout out Nina. Before that was Being for the Benefit of Mr. Kite! Exclamation point. By, of course, the Beatles. And there were a whole cast of characters in that song. Really too many to keep track of. And that album, even the album cover, has 50 or so people on it. But I own that album on CD. That album being, of course, Sgt. Pepper's Lonely Hearts Club Band. And in the CD booklet, it has a guide to who everyone on the cover is, which is fun to browse. Shout out physical media. Before that was Hangman by Divorce, who is a band that somewhat inspired this theme for this evening. Their writing often includes random people, such as Benji doing his Benji best in that song. And I've seen Divorce twice, including their final ever show with their original lineup in Boston earlier this year. And that's funny because they're British. And then a few months later, they were like, oh, half the band's leaving. You could say they got divorced. Yep, that's right. I also brought my belongings to the radio station tonight in a Divorce tote bag. So that's fun. And then before that was Kelly Watch the Stars by Air from their 1998 album Moon Safari, which I actually found on CD right here at WFVR recently, and it's got a cool sound, so I thought I'd spin a track from it. We're going to get back into the music here on Thematic Spinquery. You're listening to WFVR, and here comes one of my favorite songs, especially at the moment. It's Teal by Wonder Horse.

black dress, cleaning the shadows, chameleon-esque. And we were together when we were 15, but nothing is real then, you know what I mean. I slept with that dancer, I didn't mean it, it was all in a dream, babe, all in a dream.

That was Should with Sarah Missing with a slightly excruciatingly long fade out, but it's okay. We made it. And that was from their 1998 album Feed Like Fishes that I discovered because it was playing in a record store in Connecticut and my friend Ian tried to buy the record from the ambiance of the store. He failed, but I listened to it afterwards and it's pretty cool. Would recommend. Before that was Mike Johnson Is a Mechanic by Parking from their album that came out last year called Portraits. And I saw them late August. I meant to say July. Late July. Late August hasn't happened yet. Down in Brattleboro, and it was incredible. And their album is also very good, and I think more people should hear it. And I found them on YouTube, so sometimes the algorithm serves you well. Rarely, but sometimes. And then before that was Wonder Horse with Teal, which is one of the songs of the 2020s, in my opinion, so far. We've got about 10 more minutes here on Thematic Spinquery, and I'm just going to play a few more songs to take us out tonight. It's going to be Quarry by Wednesday, and then Stella Was a Diver and She Was Always Down by Interpol. But before that, I'm going to acknowledge some underwriters that make community radio possible. Dandelion Acres Garden Center, Tunbridge Hill Farm, Brocklebank Craft Brewing, the South Royalton Market, I Care For You, and the Stratford Townhouse. Pretty cool stuff. Okay, like I said, about, well now, 8.5 more minutes. Here comes Wednesday with Quarry. I hope you all have a lovely, lovely rest of your Tuesday.

0: Buenos dias. Welcome to Rutas Argentinas. I am the Hackman here on WFER LP South World to 96.5 FM, WFER.org on the internet. Thank you so much for joining me here on the show where we are currently exploring the illustrious career of the one Luis Alberto Spinetta, El Flaco de Argentina. We are in the year of my birth, 1986. Singing La La La along with Fito Páez, Rodolfito Páez. They put together this album together, which in my opinion kind of seemed to have brought Spinetta out of a little bit of his electronic phase. So that's, you know, a turn in the right direction in my opinion. A little too many drum machines. That led up to this. Anyhow, we're going to hear disc two today. This is a two-disc set. We heard disc one 2 weeks ago. And so we are on side three, if you will. Carta para mí desde el 2086. Sorry. So that's... He's writing a card to himself in the future. Actually, from the future, that's 100 years after he was writing the song. So that's the first song. Then we're getting into some songs about bunnies and wild boars, and we'll do the rundown later. But let's just get ourselves into it here. Thanks so much for listening to Royalton Community Radio, and here we go with La La La Disc 2.
1: Estar sonando sola.

That was side one of disc two of La La La by Luis Alberto Spinetta and Fito Páez from 1986. Started off with Carta para mí desde 2086. That's a card from himself 100 years in the future. Started off a little lo-fi. I bet you were expecting the album was going to be a mess. But no, that was, I don't know, maybe it's really lo-fi in 100 years. What do you think? Followed that with Jabalíes Conejines. Which is Wild Boars and Bunnies. Then we went into Parte del Aire, which became a pretty popular song, I think, for Fito Páez. Cuando el arte ataque, when art attacks. And then ended that side with Pequeño Ángel, Little Angel. You are indeed listening to Rutas Argentinas here on Royalton Community Radio. I am the Hackman and would really like to take some time here to thank the underwriters of this program and the station: Chandler Center for the Arts, Outpatch, Co-op Food Stores, Howville Farm, I Care For You, the Frankenberg Agency, Abracadabra Coffee Company, and Tom Wells. Thank you for your support of this show and this radio station. So following side one here, we will of course progress to side two. That starts off with Arrecife, which is Reef, to Spinetta song. Then Estoy Atiborrado Con Tu Amor, I'm stuffed with your love. Un niño nace, a child is born. Wojciech, I think that's somebody's name, Wojciech. And then I otra canción. There's another song. So that's going to be side two of La La La from Fito Páez and Luis Alberto Spinetta. I hope you're enjoying it as much as I am. We've got some great speakers in the station and they are rocking. So let's get back to that. Thanks so much for listening.

0: 手绢。
1: There you have it, disc two of La La La by Fito Páez and Luis Alberto Spinetta. Last song was Hay Otra Canción, and I guess that was the other song because that was the last one. The song before that was Wojciech, which I was a little curious about, and turns out that was a unfinished play from Germany in the 1800s that was then adapted into a film. Don't mind the telephone. That was adapted into a film in 1979 by Werner Herzog. Who are they laughing at? But the original play was by Georg Büchner, and it was unfinished, so people came up with different endings throughout productions of it over the years. But apparently that was Fito Páez's expression of that film or that play or that movie, if you call it that. And on that album they were all those songs were written by Fito Páez and Spinetta. There was one on disc one that was a song about Bambi that Spinetta took the Bambi theme and reapplied that to there, and then they also played the song Grisel by it was just a tango by Mores. So we're going to stay in 1986. I believe that album was released on the 1st of January of 1986. And I now have an album or just a piece of it here that we're already starting to listen to. And I'm getting my voice in the way of it by Fito Páez that was released on the last day of 1986. Ciudad de Pobres Corazones. We heard Pampa. No, it is Pampa. Bye Bye. And now we're into Day de 1920. So that's from 1920, and then we're going to hear A Los Piedras de Belén, that's to the rocks of Belén, and then I think we might get in Fuga en Tabú, and that one's got me, I don't know what that means. So okay, that's probably going to take us out. I am the Hackman. Thank you so much for listening to Rutas Argentinas today on Road to Community Radio. Let's let Mr. Rodolfito Páez take it away. Thanks for listening.

0: How Sweet It Is, a night of Jerry Garcia on Royalton Community Radio, WFVRLP, South Royalton, 96.5 FM, royaltonradio.org. Thanks for tuning in on this Tuesday night. My name is Ross McGee.
1: Got a great show picked out for tonight. We are in our journey through Jerry Garcia's Grateful Dead career. We have made it to 1990, kind of a sad year in Grateful Dead history, as this was the year that Brent Midland passed away after their spring tour. And we're going to be listening to a show from that spring tour. Not the famous Nassau show with Branford Marsalis, but a show from just a few nights later at the Omni in Atlanta, Georgia on April 1st, 1990. This was the first of a three-night run that they did at the Omni, all of which are just excellent, excellent Grateful Dead shows, and this one does not disappoint. I think you're really going to enjoy it. Before we get started with that, I want to say quick thanks to Mountain Folk, the Vermont Law and Graduate School, Howvale Farm, Crossroads Bar and Grill, Tom Wells, Scan VT, and the Royalton Memorial Library for their support of this show and station. All right, everyone, let's get started here with our featured show. This is The Grateful Dead from April 1st, 1990 at the Omni in Atlanta, Georgia.

choke, just

All right, that does it for the first set from the Grateful Dead's performance on April 1st, 1990. That's no April Fool's joke there. At the Omni in Atlanta, Georgia, we started off with Touch of Grey, then we heard Just a Little Light, Candyman, Althea, Victim or the Crime, To Lay Me Down, and The Music Never Stopped, closing out that first set. 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Thanks for tuning in on this Tuesday night, closing out here, closing out the summer. School's starting back up in the next couple of weeks, so any of you with kids or teachers out there like I am, summer is winding down, but don't let that get you down. There's still fun stuff to do. I'm going to be heading to Daniel Donato on Sunday at the Lebanon Opera House, so check that out if you are interested in that. I've never seen him before, but have heard good things, so thought I might check it out. Before we get back to the second set of this show, I want to say thanks to Mountain Folk, which is a nonprofit presenter of live music here in central Vermont. 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And finally, thanks to the Royalton Memorial Library. You can check out their calendar of events as well as other services they offer by going to royaltonlibrary.org. Okay, everyone, let's get back to the close of our featured show here. The last stop on a legendary spring tour in 1990 for the Grateful Dead. This one is on April 1st at the Omni in Atlanta, Georgia. Mm-hmm.

sunshine daydream. Walk you in the tall tree.

0: Okay, that closes out our featured show, April 1st, 1990, at the Omni in Atlanta, Georgia. We just finished listening to most of the second set, starting off with China into Rider, China Cat Sunflower into I Know You Rider, followed by Ship of Fools. Then we heard Man Smart, Women Smarter. After that was Dear Mr. Fantasy, Hey Jude Finale, Truckin', Stella Blue, and Sugar Magnolia. Great stuff there from the Grateful Dead in 1990. Sadly, Brent Midland only had two more shows after this before that was his final show. He passed away a couple months, I think 3 months basically after this show, due to a drug overdose. So very sad there, but just an absolutely barn burner of a spring tour, and who knows what would have happened if Brent hadn't tragically passed away after this tour. That summer 1990 tour would have looked and sounded a lot different if he was still there coming off of this just sensational tour. So I hope you enjoyed our selection today. 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And thanks to you for tuning in and checking out tonight's offering. Have a great week, everyone. We'll be back in 7 more days with some more Jerry Garcia right here on Royalton Radio.
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Greetings and welcome to Hot Jazz Review, a weekly program playing blues, stomps, and rags, primarily composed in the early 1900s. I am your host, John Bassert. In this program, we play the original songs, plus more recent recordings by bands playing the early music. Today, we're mainly featuring the bands of Banu Gibson and Ernie Carson. And of the songs we play from those two bands, a lot of them are going to be vocals today. However, in addition to those two bands, I want to play a few miscellaneous songs that I enjoy that I've had on 45 RPM records, and I'm recently digitizing these. And I want to start off with a novelty song that I heard back, 70s or so, although its roots go back to 1927 when Lindbergh flew across the Atlantic Ocean. This song is called Lucky Lindy. And it was recorded back in 1927 also, but this is a more recent version by the Stutz Bearcat. And the Stutz Bearcat really was Tony Randall. Here is the Stutz Bearcat singing Lucky Lindy.

0: Hurricane Lindy.
1: Another song I've enjoyed that I bought on a 45 RPM record, 1960s, late 50s, Yellow Dog Blues by Joe Derensberg and his Dixie Flyers. It was very unusual then because this is a Dixieland song played in a Dixieland style, but appeared in the top 40 back when they were playing songs like this, top 40 songs on the radio. And it was so unusual, and I liked Dixieland very much then, and I thought, wow, I've got to get this record that's popular with the general public. It was vinyl, and it was blue. Most vinyl records are black, but back in those days, once in a while, one came out in a colored version. So here we go with W.C. Handy's Yellow Dog Blues, played by Joe Derensberg and his Dixie Flyers.

Now we come to a song that was not written in the 20s or 30s. It was written in the 60s, but it was written in a style and played in a style reminiscent of the 1920s. It is called Winchester Cathedral, played by the New Vaudeville Band. They came out with a couple of LPs back in the late 60s, played mainly in the style of the 20s. Many of the songs were original 1920 songs, and a few were made up by them. They're all quite enjoyable. So here we go with the New Vaudeville Band playing Winchester Cathedral.

Now we turn to an album by Bonnie Gibson and her New Orleans Hot Jazz Orchestra. The album is titled Jazz Baby. Bonnie Gibson has been a resident of New Orleans for a long, long time, has done a lot of playing down there with various bands. This album we're playing from was recorded back in 1983. Musicians are Charles Fardella on cornet, Steve Yocum on trombone, David Bodenhaus on piano, Henry Grieve on tuba, Richard Taylor on drums, and Bonnie Gibson herself with vocals and on banjo. The first song we're going to hear by Bonnie Gibson and her New Orleans Hot Jazz Orchestra is Down in Honky Tonk Town.

The liner notes on this LP were written by Rhodes Spadell. Here's a sentence about him. He is a lawyer and jazz pianist, is the author of the book A Guide to Jazz in New Orleans, and numerous features in The Second Line, the house periodical of the New Orleans Jazz Club. He says this about Banu. Banu Gibson reminds me of the classic English teacher's malapropism regarding a writer who, quote, stood with one foot firmly planted in the Middle Ages, while with the other he saluted the rising dawn of the Renaissance, end quote. Banu has a lot of respect for her heritage, yet she remains contemporary. Moreover, she also has grace and beauty and a grand sense of humor. And since she is also an accomplished choreographer, she would never place herself in the awkward stance of postured above. Banu's repertoire is composed of old songs, good old tunes, good old good ones, as Satchmo used to say. Her presentation effect says, "This is fun, enjoy it with us." That is not to say that she skimps on musicianship and settles for that approximation too often deemed close enough for jazz. Not so at all. Even the most cursory hearing will strike the listener that he is witnessing a musician singing. Let's see how Banu Gibson sounds on Squeeze Me with her New Orleans Hot Jazz Orchestra.

You may recall that Squeeze Me was one of Fats Waller's very famous tunes. We're going to come back to Bono Gibson in a little bit, but now we're going to switch to Ernie Carson and his Capital City Jazz Band. Ernie's musicians are himself on cornet, Skip Duringer on trombone, Herman Fortich on clarinet, Don Ewell piano, Bill Rutan banjo and some vocals, Shorty Johnson on tuba, and Bill Fry on drums. We're going to start right out with them playing Mammy O' Mine, vocal by Bill Rutan.

Here are some of the liner notes on Ernie Carson's album. Ernie was born and raised in Portland, Oregon, and spent his early musical days listening to Monty Ballou and his Castle Jazz Band. At the age of 15, he was a member of that band and has been playing jazz from that time on. After a two-year stretch in the Marine Corps with the 1st Division Band, he joined Dave Weirbach to open the now-defunct Pacific Ocean Park on the outskirts of Santa Monica, California. From that group, it was on to Ray Baduc and Nappy Lamar in Los Angeles, and then to San Francisco to join the Turk Murphy Band. Since then, he has worked in the Hawaiian Islands, toured with Pat Yankee, played with Wally Rose in San Francisco, opened a club for Maury Wills in Pittsburgh, and finally settled in Atlanta in 1969. He now takes road tours with Gene Mayall and the DRK, does various concert dates throughout the U.S., and works the Atlanta area with his own group. I can't find a date on this album when it was recorded, but I believe I bought it back in the 1970s, and probably when I was at the Bix Beiderbecke Jazz Festival over in Davenport, where there are vendors that sell a lot of LPs, at least at that time. Now they'd be selling CDs. The next song we're going to hear is Storybook Ball, which I find quite interesting. The lyrics are cute because they contain a lot of the nursery rhyme characters. Here is Ernie Carson and his Capital City Jazz Band with At the Storybook Ball.

Now we have a Lucky Strike Extra. If you're old enough, you remember back in the 40s and early 50s, there was a program called Your Hit Parade, in which they played several of the top numbers of the day. But then they threw in one or two numbers that were not in the top 40, just numbers of interest to listen to, and they called those Lucky Strike Extras. Well, we're going to have a Lucky Strike Extra by the Back Bay Ramblers from the album My Mama's in Town, a CD. And the song we're going to hear from them has a kind of a long, complicated title called Crosswords Between Sweetie and Me, Back Bay Ramblers.

Another one of the great songs by Banu Gibson is Louisiana, Banu Gibson and her New Orleans Hot Jazz Orchestra.

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1: Milneburg Joys.
0: Over the years, for some reason, this has been translated as Milneburg Joys, but it's named after
1: a town called Milneburg.
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1: Milneburg Joys.

We now have an extra tune by the Back Bay Ramblers. Let's acknowledge the musicians. It's quite a large group compared to the regular Dixieland band. Peter Eklund on cornet, Billy Novick on clarinet and alto sax, Steve Wright on clarinet, alto, tenor, and baritone sax and second cornet, Andy Stein on violin, Bob Connors trombone, Mark Shane piano, Bob Pillsbury piano but on alternate tunes, Peter Bullis, banjo, tenor guitar, Vince Giordano on tuba, bass sax, and string bass, Bill Reynolds on drums. The next song they're going to play is Deep Harlem by the Back Bay Ramblers.

We return to Ernie Carson and his Capital City Jazz Band. The next song we're going to hear by this group is Moving Picture Ball. It reminds me somewhat of the Storybook Ball. In the Storybook Ball, we heard a lot of nursery rhyme type characters mentioned. And in Moving Picture Ball, we're going to hear a lot of movie stars mentioned from the early 1900s. So here we have Ernie Carson and his Capital City Jazz Band playing Moving Picture Ball.

When I was a young boy, my dad used to sing Rufus Rastus Johnson Brown. It's not a song I heard anyplace else or in any other situation, and I never heard a recording of it. But here we have, on Ernie Carson's 33 and a third LP, Rufus Rastus Johnson Brown. What you gonna do when the rent comes round? Here we go.

nice song I like a lot is Down Where the Sun Goes Down. We're going to hear Ernie Carson play this song. Before Ernie Carson did it and others, it was done by the Firehouse 5 Plus 2, and it was their version that many people probably heard and liked the song and decided to play it on their own CDs. So here we have Ernie Carson and his Capital City Jazz Band playing our last song today called Down Where the Sun Goes Down.

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Good morning. It's 7 o'clock. This is Cassidy's Curious Cafe. I'm Bob DiBartolo here behind the microphone today. And it's a kind of a foggy morning out there. If you're heading out, just be aware of that. It's going to be a nice day today, though. Once this burns off, mostly sunny, high near 78, humidity comes down a bit. It's going to be a sweet one. Get out and enjoy it if you can. All right, before we get into the music, let me take a moment here to say thank you to the folks who support this program. Financially, the Co-op Food Stores in Hanover, Lebanon, and White River Junction, Vermont Law and Graduate School, Luna Blue Farm here in Royalton, Dandelion Acres Garden Center in Bethel, I Care for You in Bethel, Robin Reynolds, thank you, Robin, and Outpatch in Tunbridge, thank you all for your generous support. We'll be talking about them a little bit more later on in the program, but let's get going with some music, shall we? You are listening to all-volunteer community supported radio in Central Vermont. 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

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And a couple of times I took her out to see a movie or two.

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I'm a fool, I confess. I'm telling you that she just left one evening. Didn't even say she's leaving. I went by her house to take her to a dance, and we were going to have a steak, but when I knocked upon the door, there was no answer. Lord, in the morning, don't you know? I'd never even thought that while I was standing around and waiting, she was halfway out of town. I figured maybe she had gone out to the store to get a couple things she needed, because she knew I'd wait around. I sat down on the steps and smoked a cigarette, because I just knew that she'd be back in plenty of time. The first thing I knew, an hour, then two, and then three went by. All my cigarettes were gone, and I was wondering to myself, what in the world has happened? When the lady from next door came up to me and said, I know you're the fella that's been coming around. I don't know how this is going to sound, but Virginia's out of town, and she told me to tell you that she won't be back, because she has gone off with a lover to get married. Why in the world did she do it? I could have did oh so much for her.

0: 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Hi, I'm Paul Kiffner. I'm the host of the Monday Morning Mix program, 7 to 10 on Monday mornings. 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
1: Right, just coming up on 7:21 right now. You're listening to Cassidy's Curious Cafe here on Royalton Community Radio. Good morning to you. Foggy out there right now, but it's going to clear up and be a nice day. Tell you more about that in a minute, but what have we been listening to? We started off with the Beatles this morning. From 1967, we heard Magical Mystery Tour. Guy Clark, after that, did Magnolia Wind from his 2011 album, Songs and Stories. After that, we heard Eddie Jefferson with a tune called Disappointed. Now, he has a very unique style of singing, wouldn't you say? It's called vocalese, and basically what that means is that it's a singing style where the words are added to an instrumental soloist's improvisation. Interesting, huh? Yeah. Let's see, we heard from Gillian Welch after that with No One Knows My Name, and we ended the set with Eric Clapton, Running on Faith, acoustic live version of that song from an Unplugged album of many, many years ago. Okay, anyway, let's take a look at the weather right now. It's nice, about 64 degrees out there. The humidity's come down quite a bit. Foggy, as I said, out there, so be aware of that if you're heading out. Otherwise, it's going to be a mostly sunny day today with a high near 78 degrees, a little bit of a northwest wind, 5 to 7 miles an hour. Tonight is partly cloudy with a low around 57. Wednesday is a mostly sunny day with a high near 79. Wednesday night's partly cloudy with a low of around 56. Thursday, there's a 60% chance of a shower, maybe a thunderstorm also. It's going to be partly sunny, otherwise with a high near 78. And sets us up for a pretty nice weekend. Friday's mostly sunny with a 72. Saturday's sunny with 74. And Sunday's sunny, mostly sunny, with a high near 77. And dew point comes down. The humidity comes down. So it's going to be a lot more comfortable than we've had the last few days. All right. Well, let's get back to the music now. 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
1: Okay, it's 7:40 right now, and this is Cassidy's Curious Cafe on Royalton Community Radio. Let's see, we started the last set off with Gary U.S. Bonds, a tune called All I Need. Gary U.S. Bonds, a very popular pop singer, R&B singer in the late 50s and early 1960s. Still going today, though, as far as I know. Frank Sinatra after that, I'm a Fool to Want You. We heard Eva Cassidy with Son of a Preacher Man from her Nightbird album. And this set with Ella Fitzgerald and her famous orchestra from 1940 with Starlit Hour. The Ella Fitzgerald and her famous orchestra really formed when a year before, 1939, when band leader Chick Webb passed away unexpectedly. And the band stayed together, put Ella out front, and they performed for the next couple of years as Ella Fitzgerald and her famous orchestra until she decided to go on a solo career, which was quite a good thing that she did. Let's just say that. Hey, don't forget, today is Vermont primary day, so why don't you get out there and have your voice heard at your local polling place. They're open pretty much all day long, so take a few minutes out of your time to participate in our democracy. Hey, it's only 11 more days until Pedal Power to the People, Royalton Community Radio's 13th annual biking fundraiser. Now, this year, again, is taking place up at the Fledgling Farmstead in Tunbridge, and you can find out all about it on our website, royaltonradio.org. 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Box 281, South Royalton, Vermont, 05068. And walk-up registrations on the day of the event are also okay with us. I don't see why they wouldn't be, right? Yeah. Okay. Anyway, come on out and join us. It's our biggest fundraiser of the year. And everybody who's ever participated in the thing just raves about it. They have a great time. You just ride through the beautiful back roads of Tunbridge and Stratford and Royalton. And it's well worth your time. So help Royalton Community Radio. I'll talk about that a little later on, but let's get back to music, shall we? 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

a kid about 3:30. My daddy said, son, come here to me. Says things may come and things may go, but this is one thing you ought to know.

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There was really quite a sight. Gather round, folks, while I give you all the lowdown. It's a mess, too. Tables were filled with gaudy frails chewing on their fingernails. They were waiting for the man from Harlem. Things are moving kind of slow. Everybody's nerves were getting jumpy. You know, people sort of frivolous like that. All at once the room was still. Men forgot all about the bill. Who should enter but the man from Harlem? Why, look at that cat. He's coming in. He's growling. Listen to him growling. Getting off a mess, ain't it? Oh, you muggins. That's who you muggins. 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I'm gonna tell you more about it, tell you more about it. Everybody rolled their eyes. Women started heaving sighs. Someone hollered, music, lights, and gin. 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Everybody cleared his face. They had big, broad smiles on every face. How they all loved to see the man from Harlem. Oh, man. Oh, when he started in to step, he filled everyone with plenty pep. Twist and squirm, it just was a dirty shame. Everyone was in a daze. Women watched him with amaze. Each one said she'd have the man from Harlem. Can you blame him?

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Another cat walked up and said to the man in Harlem, go over there and see what's the matter with them girls there. And he said, I'm kind of low. He said, I got just what you need. Come on, sister, light up one of these weeds and get high and forget about everything. Come on, Satchel.

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2: All right, it's 8 o'clock and you are listening to Cassidy's Curious Cafe here on Royalton Community Radio. Good morning to you. Hope your Tuesday morning is off to a nice start. A little foggy out there still, but it's going to be nice once that burns off. We started off with Mildred Bailey in this last set. Mildred Bailey with Red Norvo and his orchestra from 1938. More Than Ever was the name of that song. We heard Trummy Young, his days with the Jimmy Lunsford Orchestra. A song that Trummy Young actually wrote with Cy Oliver. "Tain't What You Do, It's the Way How You Do It." Good song, yeah, from 1934, I believe it was. No, 1939, excuse me. Cab Calloway after that with The Man from Harlem. We heard Lena Horne with an old African-American spiritual, Nobody Knows the Trouble I've Seen. It was around for a long, long time before it was finally published in 1866, as a matter of fact. She made that recording in 1942, I believe. Duke Ellington's orchestra after that with Ivy Anderson, the vocalist, on Troubled Waters, a recording made in 1934. There you go. Well, top of the hour, so I wanted to take a little time to acknowledge the support of some of our underwriters here at Royalton Community Radio, folks whose generosity make this program and other programming possible. I want to say thank you to the Co-op Food Stores in Hanover, Lebanon, and White River Junction. 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Thanks also to Mr. Robin Reynolds for his longtime support. And Outpatch in Tunbridge, they create and sell stick-on patches designed by local artists, and they donate half of the proceeds to local nonprofits in the places each patch represents. 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Nice Royalton Community Radio T-shirts. And also, as I mentioned earlier, Saturday, the 22nd, is Pedal Power to the People, our 13th annual biking fundraiser. It's always a great time. It starts at 8 o'clock in the morning up at Fledgling Farmstead in Tunbridge on Bicknell Hill Road. And this year there are three different rides, a 10-mile ride, an 18-mile ride, and a 30-mile ride. And your entry fee also gets you into Fledgefest later on. So you You can do a great ride, come back and hang out at Fledgling Farmstead and listen to the music and check out all the happy people having a good time up there. So just go to our website, royaltonradio.org. You can register there and get all the information about it. You can also just drop us a check in the mail instead of registering online. And, of course, day of walk-up registration is also available at 8 a.m. Again, the location is 213 Bicknell Hill Road in Tunbridge, Vermont. The date is Saturday, August 22nd, Royalton Community Radio's 13th annual Pedal Power to the People Gravel Ride. Always a great time. 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

down. The promise of your sweet love brings me around. Don't be a long Monday, sitting all alone on a mountain by a river that has no wind. 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
2: Okay, it's 8:21 right now. You're listening to Cassidy's Curious Cafe here on Royalton Community Radio. Getting a little brighter out there. The fog is still hanging in down here by the river a bit, but it's getting brighter. We'll talk about the weather in a minute, but we started listening on the last set to Graham Parsons and $1,000 Wedding. That was from his second album, Grievous Angel, from 1974. We heard John Prine after that with a live version of Long Monday from the Fair and Square LP. Amanda Shires followed that up with I Can't Love You Any Less. We heard Helen Hume with the Count Basie Orchestra from 1938 and a tune called Don't Worry About Me. Okay, let's look at the weather, shall we? As I said, the fog is hanging in here by the river still a little bit. Yeah, it's getting higher, though. Okay, yeah. Anyway, when it burns off, it's going to be mostly sunny with a high near 78 degrees. Very nice day. Humidity comes down, too. Tonight's partly cloudy, low around 57. And Wednesday is a mostly sunny day with a high near 79. Wednesday night's partly cloudy with a low around 56. Right now, Thursday, there's a 60% chance of showers, maybe a thunderstorm in the afternoon. Otherwise, a partly sunny day with a high near 78. Looking ahead, Friday looks like a mostly sunny day with a high near 72. Saturday, sunny with a high of 74. And Sunday is a mostly sunny day with a high near 77. So there you go. Nice weekend coming up. All right, let's get back to the music now. 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

0: Well, hello again, friends and neighbors, and thanks for listening to WFBR-LP. 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
1: 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You're listening to Cassie's Curious Cafe here on Royalton Community Radio. Good morning to you. Hope Tuesday is going well for you so far. I see some blue sky up there now. It's going to be a nice day. Hey, we started last off with Chuck Mangione. Big hit for him in 1970. It was a mega hit for him in 1978. You couldn't get away from this song back then. It was played all the time. Every time you change the radio dial, there'd be Chuck Mangione's Feel So Good playing on the radio. Bobby Darin, after that, had a big hit with Beyond the Sea in 1958. A song that was originally a French song called La Mer. And someone took the tune and put some English words to it, and Bobby Darin had a huge hit with that. Adele, from her 25 album, we heard Million Years Ago. We heard Mark Knopfler, Who's Your Baby Now, from his Sailing to Philadelphia album from about 25 years ago. And we heard Billie Holiday with the Artie Shaw Orchestra, a 1939 recording of Any Old Time, the only recording Billie Holiday made in her year and a half or so with the Artie Shaw Orchestra. All right. Well, I just want to remind you that you can join the Royalton Community Radio family on social media. 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All right, let's get back to the music. This is All Volunteer Community Supported Radio in Central Vermont.

0: 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And thank you very much.
1: It's 9 o'clock. You are listening to Cassidy's Curious Cafe here on Royalton Community Radio, WFVRLP, South Royalton. Good morning to you. It's a nice Tuesday morning out there. It's going to be a lovely day out there, so get out and enjoy it if you can. All right, we started last off with Ethel Waters and her version of Hoagy Carmichael's Georgia on My Mind. We heard the Mills Brothers after that with Lazy River, another Hoagy Carmichael tune, by the way. Dionne Warwick from 1965 did Looking With My Eyes, one of those Burt Bacharach, Hal David songs that she had a string of hits with in the 60s. She did very well with those guys. Joe Venuti and Eddie Lang after that with Black and Blue Bottom from 1929. Joe Venuti, one of the great jazz violinists, and Eddie Lang, one of the great guitarists of that era as well, formed together quite a bit. Talking Heads end the set with Mr. Jones. No, it didn't end the set. I'm sorry. K-Star after that ended the set with If I Could Be With You 1 Hour Tonight. All right. I want to just take another opportunity here to say thank you to some of the underwriters of Royalty Community Radio, the Co-op Food Stores in Hanover, Lebanon, and White River Junction, also Vermont Law and Graduate School, Luna Blue Farm in Royalton, Dandelion Acres Garden Center in Bethel, I Care For You in Bethel, Robin Reynolds, thank you, Mr. Reynolds, and Outpatch in Tunbridge, thank you all for your generous support. Well, as I mentioned recently on another program, millions of Americans are about to lose their SNAP benefits, what we used to call food stamps, and it's crucial to a lot of people. A lot of folks, you know, I don't have to tell you, things are hard right now for a lot of folks, and to lose your ability to purchase groceries is got to be one of the most basic things that folks need. Anyway, what I'm trying to say is that your local food shelf is getting a whole lot more people coming in the door. They're using the services, and of course, as I say, local food shelves depend on you and I to help keep those shelves stocked. So I want to take a few minutes to give you some information about how you can locate and contact the food shelf in your town in case you need to use it, or if you have the ability and the will to make a donation and help them out. If you're in Bethel, the Bethel Area Food Shelf is located at 129 Church Street. It's open every Monday from noon to 1 p.m. and every Thursday from 5 to 7 p.m. If you want to give them a call, the number is 802-234-5513, or you can visit the website bethelvtfoodshelf.org. In Chelsea, the food shelf is located in the United Church of Chelsea at 13 North Common. It's open the second Tuesday of every month from noon to 1 p.m. and the fourth Tuesday of every month from 4 to 5 p.m. You can get information about the Chelsea Food Shelf by calling 802-685-3146. In Randolph, the food shelf is located at 12 Prince Street. It's open Monday, Wednesday, and Friday from 3 to 5 p.m., Tuesdays from 1 to 5 p.m., Thursdays from 5 to 7 p.m., and Saturdays from 10 a.m. to noon. The number there is 802-431-0144, or you can go to the website randolphareafoodshelf.org for more information. The Lighthouse Food Shelf in Sharon is located across the street from the Congregational Church at 55 Route 132. It's open every Tuesday and Thursday from 4:30 to 6:30 p.m. And for information about the Lighthouse Food Shelf, you can call 802-763-2007. In Tunbridge, the food shelf is located at the corner of Route 110 and Potash Road in the Parish House. It's open Fridays from 4 to 6 p.m. The number there is 802-693-0098. Here in Royalton, the food shelf is located at 2995 Route 14. It's open every Tuesday from 11:30 a.m. to 1:30 p.m. and again on Thursdays from 5 to 7 p.m. For information about the Royalton food shelf, you can call 802-763-7633 or visit the website reddoorchurchofsoro.org. 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Again, the need is growing, and the rest of us need to step up, I guess, and help out, right? Right. Especially you gardeners out there. I mean, things are coming in now. I know a lot of people trying to get rid of squash and zucchinis and cucumbers and things like that. Well, if you have some extra, like, give your local food shelf a call and see if they need any of that stuff. I wouldn't be surprised if they do. All right, let's get back to the music. 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
3: Okay, it's 9:22 right now. You're listening to Cassidy's Curious Cafe here on Royalton Community Radio. And we started last set off with Simon and Garfunkel and Mrs. Robinson. Linda Ronstadt after that with Adios. We heard the Plastic Ono Band from 1969 with Give Peace a Chance, a song that John Lennon and Yoko Ono and a bunch of friends, including Petula Clark, Timothy Leary, Tommy Smothers, all participated in the recording in room number 1742 at the Queen Elizabeth Hotel in Montreal on June 1st, 1969, when Lennon and Ono were having a bed-in for peace up there. Yep, they made that song up. Fats Waller after that from 1935 ended the set with It's No Fun. Well, let's take a look at the weather once again, and it's going to be a beautiful day. The fog is pretty much burned off now, and it's going to be mostly sunny with a high near 78. Tonight is partly cloudy with a low around 57. Wednesday is pretty much a carbon copy of today, mostly sunny, a high of 79, and Wednesday night likewise, partly cloudy with a low of 56. Thursday starts out nice, mostly sunny with a high of 78, but the afternoon there becomes a 60% chance of showers, and that chance of showers continues into Thursday night with a low of about 54 degrees, but Friday turns out to be a beautiful day, mostly sunny with a high of 72, and a beautiful weekend ahead, Saturday and Sunday, both sunny and in the 70s with that low humidity that we like, right? All right, let's get back to the music. 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

and I yell timber. Watch out for flying glass. 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I went into a spin and I started to shout. I've been hit.

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4: Okay, it's 9:42 right now. You're listening to Cassidy's Curious Cafe here on Royalton Community Radio. Starting to last it off with Etta James and Something's Got a Hold on Me. Rod Stewart followed it up with Reason to Believe from his Every Picture Tells a Story album from 1971. We had Ruth Brown with Good Day for the Blues. Louis Armstrong and his orchestra from 1929 did That Rhythm Man. And we ended the set with the Nat King Cole Trio from 1949 and Orange Colored Sky, big hit for them that year. Hey, we're in the home stretch, so let's get right back to the music, shall we? This is Royalton Community Radio.

Okay, it's 9:55 right now. You're listening to the Cassidy's Curious Cafe here on Royalton Community Radio. That was Leon Russell with Tightrope from his 1971 album, Carney. Before that, we heard Otis Redding with I've Been Loving You Too Long to Stop Now. Aretha Franklin before that did Good Times, and we started the whole set off with Supertramp and Take the Long Way Home. Well, that's all I've got time for today on the cafe. I want to say thank you once again to the Co-op Food Stores, Vermont Law and Graduate School, Luna Blue Farm, Dandelion Acres Garden Center, I Care for You at Robin Reynolds, and Outpatch. 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That's a Saturday up at the fledgling farmstead in Tunbridge. Pedal Power to the People, our 13th annual big fundraiser for us. 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All right. All the details are on our website, royaltonradio.org. Till we meet again, don't forget to take good care of each other. It's looks like the only way we're going to get through this, folks. Thank you so much for listening. Thank you so much for tuning in. Thank you so much for supporting Royalton Community Radio. We've got WordStream up next, so be sure to stay tuned for that, and I'll see you on the Friday morning mix. Thanks for listening.

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0: Now Matt the Cat's gonna show you what was on the Duke in the Back.
1: Hey there, jukers, jivers, and wailers. I'm your jukebox operator, Matt the Cat, welcoming you to another Juke in the Back, 1940s and 50s rhythm and blues. It's one solid hour of the soul that came before rock and roll. And over the last 2 weeks, I featured Aladdin Records, that great little rhythm and blues label out of Los Angeles. What a great part three this will be, focusing on 1953 through 55 and the birth of rock and roll. But even more exciting than that, I'm also going to feature a great variety of recordings released on that little Aladdin label out of Beverly Hills, California. We'll be hearing some vocal groups, some dirty rhythm and blues, some hits, and some misses. It's the Aladdin Record Story, Part 3, this week on The Juke in the Back. Let's begin with a duet from two of the titans of rhythm and blues, the two greatest blues shouters of all time, Big Joe Turner and Wynonie Mr. Blues Harris. They recorded this tune, Battle of the Blues, in July of 1949. Aladdin issued it as a single in September of 49, but then they reissued it in July of 53. It's a two-part song, baby, where these shouters trade blues lines back and forth. Few records recorded during this time period can even compete. So let's kick off part three of Aladdin Records with Big Joe Turner and Wynonie Mr. Blues Harris. It's Battle of the Blues, part one and part two. I'm Matt the Cat, and you're digging the Juke in the Back.

I'm gonna love that gal if it takes me all day long. 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Potty, potty, potty, potty, potty, potty all day long. 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

and roll and roll and rockin', all right. Yeah, the rockin' and roll and roll and rockin', all right. Come on and rock and roll with me all night. Well, if you ever heard the blues the way it should be played, you wanna sing the rest of your day rockin', rollin', rockin', rollin', rockin'.

0: Mitchell!
1: I got a gal in Texas, she's big and fat. The way she parties is tiny like that. Party, party, party, party, party, party all day long. Party, yeah, party.

How about that, baby? Big Joe Turner with Wine Only Mr. Blues Harris and Battle of the Blues Part 1 and 2. Oh, man, I just dig that one. I'm at the Catcher Jukebox Operator. This is the Aladdin Record Story Part 3. I mentioned at the top of the show that we're going to have a great variety of artists on this week's show, and I'm going to prove that point right now with the very first record from Bobby Marchand. Now, Bobby Marchand, you might remember him best as the one-time lead singer for Huey Piano Smith and the Clowns. That came a little later. Marchand was actually born in Ohio, but spent his teens in New Orleans and began his career as a female impersonator. He was then discovered by the Messner brothers, who were trying to tap into that New Orleans scene. You see, the other rhythm and blues labels out of LA, like Specialty Records and Imperial Records, were all releasing great New Orleans recordings, so the Messner brothers wanted to get in on that action as well. Bobby Marchand cut this first record at Cosimo Matassa's studio in New Orleans, and it was issued on Aladdin Records in late 1953. After Aladdin, Marchand would go on to sign with Johnny Vincent's Ace record label, and he would be teamed up with Huey Piano Smith and the Clowns, singing lead on Don't You Just Know It and the Rockin' Pneumonia and the Boogie Woogie Flu. He would score his biggest hit for Fire Records in 1960 with There's Something on Your Mind, Part 2, baby. But let's go back to where it all began. 1953, Aladdin Records, Have Mercy. Ladies and gentlemen, cats and kittens, Bobby Marchand.

straight line.

0: philosopher. I mean Lucifer. I mean Mr. Policeman. Hey, you can't do me no good. Don't close that door. Hey, let me out of here.
1: But officer, Matt the Cat is my real name. Sonny Knight, another name that should be familiar to you, as he scored his biggest hit in late 1956 with Confidential, which went to number 17 on the pop charts and number 8 on the rhythm and blues lists. This is where Sonny Knight began his career. However, that was not his real name. He was born Joseph Coleman Smith in 1934 in Maywood, Illinois. He began his career as a songwriter. He went to the Messner Brothers at Aladdin Records to sell them a tune, Vicious Vicious Vodka, which he wrote for his idol, Amos Milburn. Milburn recorded Vicious Vicious Vodka, and Sonny Knight recorded two singles for Aladdin. That was his first one, But Officer, which didn't do anything on the charts. Speaking of his idol, Amos Milburn, that cat was one of the top scorers for Aladdin. By the time One Scotch, One Bourbon, One Beer came out, in the fall of 1953, Milburn had already scored 4 number one records. Chicken Shack Boogie and Bewildered in 1948, Rooming House Boogie in 1949, and Bad Bad Whiskey at the beginning of 51. One Scotch, One Bourbon, One Beer was written by the great songwriter Rudy Toombs and recorded by countless others, including John Lee Hooker and George Thorogood. Milburn's version went to number 2 at the end of 1953. I'm Matt the Cat, and you're digging the Aladdin Record Story Part 3. Here's Amos Milburn with One Scotch, One Bourbon, One Beer.

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0: jumping, jiving, romping, rhythm and blues vocal group record, that is. The Bachelors with Pretty Baby. They originated in Washington, D.C., and were originally called the Jets. They were playing one night when Amos Milburn heard them, was so impressed he took them to the Messner Brothers at Aladdin, where they only had one session and one single record release. That one, Pretty Baby, issued in December of 53. I'm Matt the Cat, and this week we're featuring the Aladdin Records story, Part 3, 1953 through 55, and the birth of rock and roll. Up next, another Aladdin vocal group. This time, it's the Ebonairs. This features backing from Maxwell Davis and his orchestra, and it's a tune, 3 o'clock in the morning, originally recorded by Paul Whiteman and his orchestra in 1922, and then Whiteman did it again in 26. Here are the Ebonairs with a fantastic vocal group version of 3 o'clock in the morning, issued on Aladdin Records in late 1953.
1: It's 3.

Man, I'm just piling on the great Aladdin vocal group sides. That's the Five Keys with a fantabulous My Saddest Hour. Now, they only had one charting hit on Aladdin, even though almost all of their Aladdin releases were fantastic. Glory of Love, of course, was their only charter. Then they moved over to Capitol Records, and, whew, man, they were just having hit after hit for Capitol. Personally, if I were on a desert island and I had to choose whether I wanted the Five Keys Aladdin Records or Capitol Records, I would take their Aladdin output hands down. But that's just me. I'm at the Cat Where It's At, doing the do just for you, cats and kittens, as we feature Aladdin Records 1953 through 55. It's part three of my three-part feature on this great little rhythm and blues label out of Beverly Hills, California. By 1954, Aladdin was not doing too bad at all, because not only were they scoring a bunch of hits on their own, but they were big enough to lure some big-name talent to sign with them. Case in point, Louis Jordan. He was out from Decca Records, the label he had been with since the beginning, and he needed a new record label to call home, and Aladdin got Louis Jordan. Now, he didn't have any hits for Aladdin, but he certainly sold a bunch of records, and the output barely changed from the quality of his Decca recordings. Here's the great Louis Jordan and his Timpani Five, early 1954, and dadgum your hide, boy.

down. 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I ain't drunk, I'm just drinking. Set 'em up, another round. Set 'em up, another round. Set 'em up, another round. One more round won't get me down. I came home last night all full of my lush. Baby started to fuss and I said, honey, hush. 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

0: I'll be back tomorrow night. We can drink some more. We don't care what the people's thinking. We ain't drunk. We just drink. Set 'em up. Another round. Set 'em up. Another round. Set 'em up. Another round. One more round won't get me down. I ain't drunk. I'm just drinking, that's all.
1: 1954, Jimmy Liggins with I Ain't Drunk. I'm just drinking, baby. He scored most of his hits for the Specialty label during the late 1940s and early 50s before jumping over to Aladdin, where he only had one charting single, and that was Drunk, which preceded this one in 1953. He went from Drunk to I Ain't Drunk, which I guess is how things work once denial is set in. We're featuring part three of the Aladdin record story this week on The Juke in the Back, and now let's get back to the vocal groups. Here is one of the best and most underrated vocal groups of the 1950s, The Feathers. Johnny Statton's group, which began as the Flyboys, because they all joined together while serving in the Air Force. By 1954, they cut a fantabulous vocal group record called Johnny Darling for the Showtime label. It was a great tune, but it wasn't going anywhere on Showtime. They were too small to properly promote it. So they jumped over to Aladdin Records and re-recorded the same song, Johnny Darling. It didn't do anything on Aladdin, but man, it's still a fantastic vocal group song. The two versions of Johnny Darling are very similar, except on the Aladdin version, the second version, they're backed up by Johnny Otis, who I'm guessing is playing the vibes on this record as well. So dig on some fantastic vocal group harmony. Here are The Feathers with Johnny Darling.

Now it's time for the Great 78, where we take a thick piece of shellac and harken back to a time when 78 RPM records were king. This week we're featuring Aladdin Records, and I want to play a tune by the great bluesman Lowell Fulson. He started making hits in 1948 with 3 O'Clock Blues for the Downtown label. Then he moved on over to Downbeat, Swing Time, and finally Aladdin Records, right before he started cutting hits for Checker. He didn't score any hits for Aladdin, but I love this period in Lowell Fulson's career because I feel like on each of the records he cut for Aladdin, he's kind of taken the audience to a blues church. Let's go back to 1954 for this week's Great 78. Lowell Fulson and You've Gotta Reap.

Another vocal group on the Aladdin record label, holding stable on my rickety old jukebox turntable. Those are the Aladdins with Remember. Now, the group began in San Diego in 1953 under the name The Capris. They were discovered by Johnny Otis, who was playing a show down in San Diego. He was impressed, so he brought them up to L.A. to meet the Messner brothers, and they were signed to Aladdin Records and given the name The Aladdins after the label. Their first of four releases for Aladdin was that one, Remember, backed with Cry, Cry, Baby. None of their four Aladdin singles went anywhere, unfortunately. I'm Matt the Cat, and you're digging part three of my three-part series on the Aladdin label out of Beverly Hills, California. We're now into 1955. Rock and roll is getting mainstream attention, and Aladdin is still turning out hits. This is another one that features Johnny Otis. This is the second Aladdin release for Gene and Eunice, who began their career with Kokomo off the Combo label. That record went to number 6 for Combo. Then they switched over to Aladdin Records and re-recorded Kokomo, but that version didn't chart. It was their second Aladdin release, This Is My Story, which hit the National Rhythm and Blues Top 10, topping out at number 8 during the spring of 55. Here's Gene and Eunice with This Is My Story, spinning off the juke in the back and the soul that came before rock and roll.

The great saxophonist Chuck Higgins, who will always be remembered for his 1952 classic, Pachuco Hop, which was cut for the Combo label. He was one of those hep cats that recorded for dozens of labels, played as a sideman on dozens of recordings, but never had a hit record and doesn't receive the recognition he deserves today. And that's why we say to him, "Come on and blow your horn," a single he cut for Aladdin in 1955. Aladdin would continue releasing hits into the rock and roll era, still mining that great New Orleans sound with Shirley and Lee, and Let the Good Times Roll in 1956, which has become a rock and roll anthem. They also had saxophonist Lee Allen, the later records of Marvin and Johnny, the Squires, the Velvetones, the Jivers, Jesse Belvin, and most notably Thurston Harris, a former singer for the Lamplighters, and Little Bitty Pretty One. Aladdin stopped having hits by around 1958, but the label held on until the early 60s. It was in 1962 that the Messner brothers sold the entire Aladdin Records catalog to Lou Chud at Imperial Records, another great Los Angeles label. Imperial Records, and later Capitol EMI, would reissue Aladdin's recordings over the years. I'm Matt the Cat, and I hope you've enjoyed this three-part series on the fantabulous Aladdin Records. Remember, until next time, soul, it's a feeling, and you'll get that feeling each week when you tune into your source for 1940s and 50s rhythm and blues, The Juke in the Back. Let's end the final part of the Aladdin Records story with Shirley and Lee. This is definitely the dawning of rock and roll. It hit number 2 on the rhythm and blues lists during the summer of 1955. Closing it down with Shirley and Lee and Feels So Good. I'll catch y'all on the flip side next week. Bye-bye, everybody.

Well, we've run out of whiskey, and the women have all gone home. Thanks for dropping by. Feel free to let Matt the Cat know if you dug the show. Email him at mattthecat@mattthecat.com. Juke in the Back is recorded at Rosie's Juke Joint, located at the Stepping Stone Inn in Salem, Massachusetts. For more information, please visit jukeinthebag.org. I'm Miss Rosie. See you next time on the Juke in the Back.

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Matt Skellinger is known in the Denver area for playing the fretboard of his bass with both hands. We heard him leading his five-piece group through nine from their 2014 release, New Radio. This is the ninth track on the album. Coincidence or conspiracy? You decide. You're listening to Deep Threes. I'm Jay. In France, the phrase plein air refers to open-air outdoor painting. For the album Plein Air, guitarist Jean Lepouge brought together drummer David Muris and cellist Grégoire Catalin to create an intimate chamber jazz sound. Our set begins with one for Mario.

Why is it always at the end of the play, when the soul's worn down and will no longer venture out? Then the books appear, masses of them, piled like deadwood, kindling for the spirit, stacked, moldering, giving off their smell of past centuries. Have you noticed their faded pages, grown brittle, the trails of worms through parchment and pulp, perfectly bored? Have you wondered why no one takes a match to the scene, endlessly repeated? To the stasis of time, fire is the correct response. That this still life should comprise an economy unto itself, burning in word alone.

James Newton Howard, plotting the last blank space on the map from his Golden Globe-nominated score for Peter Jackson's 2005 film, King Kong, here on Deep Threes. Jean Lepouge began our set with a chamber jazz ode to Mario from Plein Air. Jeffrey Ziegler drew shadow lines from Something of Life, which caused a twitch on the part of Canadian composer Nora Lorway for the album on her Xylem Records label, Fade. Alma Cary Zuniga spoke to us with respect to Areo Pacatica, scored by Frank Rothkam's Sign 0 to 12, both from State of the Union 2.001. The sun was eclipsed by a flock of swarming starlings, as summoned by Los Angeles sound artist Jan Novak for Meadow Suite, and we breathed in the scent of death from Elliot Goldenthal's score to Interview with the Vampire. The name of the show is Deep Threes. My name is Jay. I leave you with Panther du Prince and the Bell Laboratory, Spectral Split from Elements of Light. You can always find playlists and show archives on the website, d3s.fm. Stay close for more music. Thanks.

guitarist Ruben Mochtelinx, with Hilmar Jensen on guitar, Joachim Badenhorst on reeds, and double bassist Nathan Wooters, evoking the rugged beauty of McMurdo, the Antarctic Research Station, from their album Flock, recorded in 2014 at the Rabbit Field Studio in the Hoboken district of Antwerp, Belgium. You're listening to Deep Threes. I'm Jay.

ISO Reform, is Matoma's 2014 release on Section 27. The train is now departing Beta Station 2 from the WellDroid Remix platform to start our Sonic adventure.

Saxophonist Trish Klaus with the BBC Concert Orchestra, conducted by Gwilym Simcock, and featuring Lori Weaver on jazz oboe, taking us aloft in a balloon, navigating with a pocket compass, here on Deep Threes.

Matoma began our set with the Welldroid remix from the ISO Reform album, Beta Station 2. And we sunk into the depths of part two of an electro-Iowa winter with Nick Stark. It was so cold, we were barely able to breathe. But Holly Herndon got us through it with movement. The Bird Woman was aloft, wind beneath her feathers, making her way to her creator, Poppy Aykroyd. Leslie Barber sent us flying on the trapeze from his soundtrack to the 1995 Canadian film about a professor wrestling with her identity when the carnival comes to town, When Night is Falling. And soot fell down from the sky upon our shoulders in an ash fall, as evoked by Robert Spring for Oncoming Traffic. The name of the show is Deep Threes. My name is Jay. I hope you enjoyed the show just as much as I enjoyed bringing it to you. I leave you with the melting transistor and peace on Pleiades in the 24th century. You can always check out playlists and show archives on the website d3s.fm. Until next time, thanks for listening.

My name's Carl Newman, and I've got a weekly gig I call The Breakfast Club, which airs every Wednesday morning from 7 to 10 on Free Vermont Radio. Now, there's nothing that helps me to make sense of life and to find joy, consolation, and beauty in it so much as a good song. 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

passerby. Well, your Gypsy Songman is going to rejoin you tomorrow on a Thursday, as Carl has kindly been willing to switch with me, Todd, on here on The Breakfast Club. We're still going to call it The Elephant's Dream, and Carl will be on with you on Thursday tomorrow morning. I have selected a set of Carl music from his exclusive music cabinet, so you will get a little taste of his wide-ranging influence. But we've got some themes coming up. Stay tuned for The Elephant's Dream on a Wednesday at WFVR-LP South Royalton.

Well, good morning and welcome to, a hybrid. It is a Wednesday, but this is the Elephant Stream on a Wednesday. But I am going to read the underwriters for the Wednesday Breakfast Club. Carl will be in covering my slot from 7 to 10 a.m. tomorrow on Thursday. Folks that support Wednesday morning program include Outpatch, the Playhouse Movie Theater, Murphy Builders LLC, the Big Dog. Speaking of, we've got a lot of big dogs on today's show, by the way. Also, the Tunbridge General Store. Tom Wells, who was very generous with some tickets for a lucky staffer here, and Robin Reynolds. Well, we're going to run a couple of threads for you today. My annual Dog Days of August set is a thread is today, and I'm going to combine that with the Five Bridge Brigade, some songs I picked out for a group of people that have been going out every Sunday from 4 to 5 to support the Constitution and resist the current administration. Got some songs picked out, and then, of course, a special Carl set. So a whole lot coming your way here on a Wednesday version of the Elephant Stream at Free Vermont Radio. Also, some election results. Congratulations to Amanda Janoux winning the Democratic primary to go up as a gubernatorial candidate against the incumbent Republican Phil Scott.

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And he went blind. My grandfather said, we better get a bag and put something in there to put him to sleep before he gets run over.

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Another day older and a mess of regret.

Well, maybe you're drifting through a summer dream this morning. Vermont's very own Aeneas Mitchell leading the band Bonnie Light Horsemen. They were down at the Green Mountain Bluegrass and Roots Festival last year, put on a great show as expected. I had never seen them perform. I have seen Aeneas Mitchell perform before really anybody knew who she was, at least outside of the state of Vermont, when she performed up at the, the little festival that Don Sheldon put on. Up at Blackbird Swale, yeah, overlooking Camel's Hump, many, many years ago. That taken from a group, the group is Bonnie Light Horsemen, three or four folks in there, but Aeneas on the lead vocal, the name of that album, Rolling Golden Holy. And along with Bob D, you can probably recognize the melody that's beneath me now, as performed by Django Reinhardt and others. Not sure I have a musician listing on this CD. This is from the Carl Collection. We have a whole filing cabinet, four or five drawers full of Carl's donated CD collection. Pretty amazing. Weeks and weeks, years maybe, of radio shows all in that one cabinet. Where else have we been musically? Well, we started with a couple of, we're getting serious here. No, not the streaming service, but, the Dog Star, Sirius, Sirius. It's the Dog Days of Summer thread going on today during this hybrid Wednesday Breakfast Club Elephant Stream. Carl will be back with his usual outstanding programming tomorrow in my stead, because I will be heading to the Green Mountain Bluegrass and Roots Festival. In fact, I'm going to be playing some artists that are performing there. And maybe after this break, we'll go to one of them that's going to be performing late tomorrow afternoon as the festival kicks off down at Hunter Park in Manchester, Vermont. Well, we stirred up a little trouble there as we went to our thread that's going to drop in occasionally for the Five Bridge Brigade. What is he talking about? Well, if you are driving on a Sunday afternoon on I-89, anywhere from below this exit, which is exit 3 for Bethel, you'll start to see banners, five overpasses in a row. The first one is just above me here, actually pretty darn close to where our transmitter and antenna are for Free Vermont Radio, up where the Oxbow Road goes over the top of I-89. And then you'll move up to Christian Hill, which is up there in East Bethel area. Then you'll go up to Hebbard Hill, just north of the Randolph Exit 4. And then you'll head up past Pond Village. And there is one there. Yeah, there's a little road. I think it's the road that comes across the floating bridge. People are there just about every Sunday from 4 to 5 with their banners. And finally, there's an overpass right near the Berlin Exit 5. Bridges in a Road with Brigade of Grassroots Democratic Citizenry trying to preserve our Constitution. Back to more music here on the Elephant Stream Wednesday edition.

Well, it is the usual time when we review the weather here at Royalton Community Radio, and we're going to do that. And indeed, this piece of music, once again, Django Reinhardt and Friends, is apropos. Might be some thunderstorms this afternoon. This is stormy weather. On the Wednesday Morning Breakfast Club / Early Elephant's Dream, Todd hosting today. Carl will be with you tomorrow on Thursday. Well, boy, there's two amazing musicians together. I know one of them quite well, and I haven't met the other one, but I certainly would love to meet Eric Bibb. Eric Bibb joined by Harry Manx and a piece called Needed Time. Just came across that. I'm surprised I wasn't aware of that until just the other day. Also in their band that I think may have played earlier in the summer up there at Shelburne Museum. Lake Street Dive is up at the Shelburne Museum. I know that Jen is planning to play some music from them. Imagine that's a sold-out show. Hopefully the thunderstorms will have come and gone by the time they take the stage. Green Sky Bluegrass, though, what you need from their All for Money release. It looks like they're really, really busy, but not really getting too close to here until, boy, it's either late winter or late December or January. I think they're coming to the Hampton, New Hampshire. You'll have to travel a little bit if you want to catch them before that. And then we did have another Django piece there during the last break, Sophisticated Lady. And maybe we have some sophisticated ladies listening today. I came across one. I'll keep that story to myself. No names. Yeah, no names. Let's take a look at the weather forecast. Currently a nice and cool 56 degrees. Well, at least when I lined up this forecast, let's see if it's bumped up. Yeah, it's all the way up to 57. Heading towards a high of 80 here in the Upper White River watershed. Sunny mostly, like right now, but then increasing clouds around lunchtime and some scattered thunderstorms this afternoon. That chance of rain is 50%. Winds from the northwest at 5 to 10 miles per hour. I got a little bit of traveling to do tomorrow, but let's go to tonight first. Partly cloudy this evening, followed by increasing clouds with showers, not thunderstorms, but showers developing after midnight. Low of 58. And then tomorrow, foggy early, then partly cloudy later in the day. A stray shower or thunderstorm is possible. So I think outdoor activities tomorrow, whether you're headed to Feason Field or down to the Green Mountain Bluegrass and Roots Festival or any number of possibilities, you should be fine. All right, we're going to go to a couple of auction songs now, including a brand new one from Vermont musician Steve Wright. Sent me this CD a few weeks ago. I finally got around to playing it, and I like it quite a bit. These Two Hands, which I did play last week. But this morning, we're going to go to track number 5, which is called Auctioning Off the Old Family Farm, right here on Free Vermont Radio. And then we'll hear a classic from James King.

You know, I've heard that song performed in concert, played it a lot on various radio shows for a few decades, and it still has an emotional resonance every time I hear it. Originally from Sledge, Mississippi, that is Kate Campbell, and she performed in Tunbridge many, many years ago. Great songwriter from down there. I believe she makes her home in Nashville, Tennessee. Music City. Well, this is kind of a music county here. Well, we're right at the county line, you know, between Orange and Windsor County. And hey, some updated election news. I was looking around on the various services, and not all the reports are coming in, but it looks like as far as the Democratic primary for our House district, our state House district, the incumbent John O'Brien was able to defeat a recent challenger, Devin Brennan, gave it a pretty good run. But John O'Brien now will take on the Republican primary winner, and I haven't gotten far enough to see if there's a result there between Bruce Post and Bob Dunkel. We'll get that information out. That's hyper-local political news. So I wasn't thinking of playing Kate Campbell, but once we got into 30 years of farming there from James King, I got a chance to personally thank him for that song many years ago. When he was at the Jenny Brook Bluegrass Festival. And then we coupled that with a brand new song from, well, let me grab the CD. I put it on this side. I know it's Steve Wright, and I believe he was part of the original Bailey Hazen Boys. You might want to check Papa Paul Kiffner's show on Monday. I know he's a big fan of the Bailey Hazen Boys. But Steve Wright has a solo CD, except it's got a lot of Vermont musician and singer heavyweights on it. The new CD is called These Two Hands, and everything I've played so far I really like. We heard Auctioning Off the Old Family Farm, and when I say heavyweights, there's only one player on here I'm not familiar with and I haven't met. That's Chris Krueger on upright bass. Freeman Corey, certainly have met him several times on fiddle and viola. Colin McCaffrey, not only playing on this album, but the producer. And he, I wonder how many albums he's produced by Vermont artists. It might be over 100. Colin playing mandolin, dobro, lap steel, guitar, and vocals. Patty Casey on vocals. Of course, a lot of you are familiar with her. And actually, Patty and Colin will be part of the McCaffrey Rooney series when the fall comes around. And Jeff Goodhue from Beg, Steal, or Borrow, who are playing, actually, is it next weekend? I think it might be next weekend. At Rooney and Carroll's farm. Jeff Goodhue on mandolin and vocals on the track I Thought I Saw an Angel. So if you're into local music and you're sort of scanning around for latest releases, highly recommend this one from Steve Wright. It's called These Two Hands. Well, it is the dog days of August. Well, the dog days of summer, I guess, is the more familiar cliche. But I've always called it the dog days of August, and if I can get to the right tab, which is always a challenge, and once a year for many, many years, once again at various radio stations, I roll out this thread always in August. We're not going into the 90s or 100s like other parts of the country. I think we're topping out at about 80, so really not that hot. But for those of you who may be curious why this term came up and why dog is involved. And actually, we're going to play a song from someone else I know quite well, Hans Taysink, here in just a minute, which I think has a astronomical connection that involves a dog. So here's the background. We do have an educational component to this radio station. The dog days, or dog days of summer, this is from Wikipedia, are the hot, sultry days of summer. They were historically the period following, the heliacal rising of the star system. That has to do with the sun, I believe. The star system Sirius, S-I-R-I-U-S, known colloquially as the dog star, which Hellenistic astrology connected with heat, drought, sudden thunderstorms, that might happen later today, lethargy, hopefully that doesn't happen, fever, mad dogs, yeah, I'm thinking of a Joe Cocker song, and bad luck. They're now taken to be the hottest, most uncomfortable part of summer in the Northern Hemisphere. So we're going to continue with our Dog Days of August thread here on the Wednesday Elephant Stream. Don't worry, Carl's coming back. Going to go to Hans Taysink and Where the Southern Crosses
The Dog.

0: Well, hello again, friends and neighbors, and thanks for listening to WFBR-LP. I want to invite you up to a special little corner of the station that we call the Red Barn. 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
1: Well, you're listening to the Wednesday Breakfast Club with Todd. Carl will be back tomorrow covering My Elephant's Dream. Here's music from John Gork at WFBR-LP South Royalton as we continue the dog days of August thread.

one of these days I'll have to check out the liner notes to that great album from John Gorka. In fact, I think that is the title cut. No, the title cut is, or the title of the album is Old Futures Gone. That's been out for a number of years. John Gorka is still performing, and the most likely place to catch him in our area is down at the Flying Goose Brew Pub. I think he's got a regular stop there, usually in the fall. We put a lot of information about concerts and local venues up on our website, so you might want to check that out at WFER.org and look for the music and events calendar. Shay and Beth are helping out on that, and it's an amazing resource if you're looking for something to do just about any night of the week. And, of course, festival season is going on right now. Well, the Dog Days of August is going on right now, and we did play Dogs and Thunder there from John Gorka. And also in that set, yeah, and I want to clarify, we were not going into an astronomical sphere there, but something to have to do with trains. Anyway, Cephas and Wiggins, great blues artists, sort of channeling some Piedmont blues. And did I get that one from Carl? No. I mean, I'm sure that if I looked in Carl's cabinet that he has that CD, which is called The Dog Days of August. And then Hans Taysink in there with Where the Southern Crosses the Dog. And now a little bit of more information on that. I was thinking there is something about a constellation that you can see when you're in the South Atlantic or South Pacific. You'd have to be a sailor maybe to know the background on that. But here from, I want to give proper attribution because there were a couple of sources, but I went with this one. This is from a website called Mississippi Blues Travelers. Why do I think that Joel and Trish Parmalee know about this website? I don't know. Where the Southern Crosses the Dog is in Moorhead, Mississippi. And the lyric, Going Where the Southern Cross the Dog. So a different song than Hans Taysink, but certainly inspiring his song. Originally appeared as a lyric in W.C. Handy's composition, Yellow Dog Blues, which he copyrighted back in 1914. It refers to the junction of the two rail lines, the Southern Railroad and the Yazoo Delta Railroad, later part of the Illinois Central, and even knows, I don't even know if the Illinois Central goes by that name anymore. Down in Moorhead, Mississippi, here's the origin, and they have a sample of a song, Yellow Dog Blues. And I'm going to read you the historical plaque that you have to go to Moorhead to see it in person. In quotes, Where the Southern Crosses the Yellow Dog. At the start of the 20th century, the rail crossing once located nearby was an important land transportation point. The junction of the Southern Railroad and the Yazoo Delta Railroad, the Yellow Dog, was established in 1897. For decades, it was the Central Delta's major rail link, making Moorhead one of the region's most active passenger and freight connections. The crossing gained national fame in 1914 with W.C. Handy's seminal blues song, The Yellow Dog Rag. And I noticed here that Bessie Smith had a big hit with that song, Yellow Dog Blues. So these names get changed around, and that came out in 1925. I'm going to try to get that on the next time I get to be the conductor on the blues train. That version of Yellow Dog Blues featuring Bessie Smith on lead vocals features, what a band, Fletcher Henderson on piano, Coleman Hawkins on tenor sax, Joe Smith on cornet, Charlie Green trombone, and Buster Bailey on clarinet. Where else will you hear about this than a place like Free Vermont Radio? Well, the Wednesday Breakfast Club is brought to you by Robin Reynolds down there at the Embryville Mill in Pennsylvania, Chester County, right along the Brandywine. Also by Tom Wells, who's traveling around. I don't know. I think he's finished up with Billy Strings for a little while. I'll have to check his chart over here. The Tunbridge General Store, and I am happy to announce that starting in, I think it's in September, at least for the fall, the second Wednesday of the month, one of your favorite programmers here from Free Vermont Radio will be hosting the open mic. Second Wednesday of the month, all fall. And those open mics go from 5 to 7 p.m., so that's coming up.
Also, Murphy Builders, LLC. Thanks to the Clan out there, Outpatch, and the Playhouse Movie Theater. Yeah, the Playhouse Movie Theater. I just did an interview yesterday on WordStream with Malcolm Stewart, who's written a book about the late 60s, early 70s in Randolph, Vermont. And the Playhouse Movie Theater plays a seminal role in Malcolm's memories of those heady times. Well, I don't know heady, but divisive, strange, lots of different things happening around the country. Yeah. So if you want to catch that discussion on WordStream, which happens live here on the radio every Tuesday at 10 a.m. The rebroadcast is Saturday morning from 7 to 8 a.m. And actually, yesterday's show is currently up at the website at the replay function. Just go to WFVR.org, click on replay, and click on WordStream, and you can hear all about it. All right, we've gotten through a lot of business. Well, speaking of trains, we're going to go back to our Five Bridges Brigade thread. And, yeah, people are getting ready for some changes after yesterday's primary day here in Vermont. I'm going to try to check on some more results there. And we're going to go to the Chambers Brothers now on the Wednesday Breakfast Club.

Well, there was a brief Mickey Hart piece, but we're doing a longer Mickey Hart piece. Of course, part of the Grateful Dead's history. We do carry a Grateful Dead show. The days between are over now, between August 1st and August 9th. Great celebration. It was a very Jerry Sunday up in Randolph this past Sunday. A lot of folks turned out there in the side parking lot next to Ripple Restaurant. I got a chance to explore the record store. The used record store, actually there's a lot of used things. Used stereo component, vintage clothing. I didn't make it to that floor. Some people boogieing down. A lot of young children there in tie-dye. So there are some showers coming up later today. This piece from Mickey Hart's classic Planet Drum album. It's called Sea of Showers. Shower the People, great song there from J.T. James Taylor. I think originally from North Carolina, the Tar Heel State. Some songs that I picked out based on the Five Bridges Brigade. And now I'm trying to see where my tabs went. The tabs have disappeared. We'll have to just bring them back. Yeah, here we go. There are ways to do this. Well, for my friend, the Wizard, I'm not sure if he's down in the Garden State or in the Green Mountain State right now, but we did some Government Mule, joined by Jackie Green on the lead vocal, recorded live at the Beacon Theater back in 2017 on New Year's Eve. That was a show. Covering Thunderclap Newman's Something in the Air. Tom Petty and the Heartbreakers also do a version of that great sort of social change, political change anthem. And there have been some changes, but there are some things that are sort of staying the same. One thing that struck me, though, in two races here in Vermont, both at the gubernatorial level and also at a local Windsor County House seat level, that candidates that either through their own volition or through outside parties spent more money than any of their opponents lost. Yeah, interesting factor. That happened out in Michigan as well. Maybe this is a new trend. Spend more money and lose. Curtis Mayfield, Power to the People from him. And we did get that set started out with the Chambers Brothers. Well, let's go to the forecast. Maybe I'll give you a little longer range now that we're going to recalibrate the tabs. No, I do not drink the stuff. Do they even make the stuff anymore? Don't know. Not really much of a soda person. We're at 60 degrees outside of our cozy studios. I've got the screens going. The fresh air is coming in. The AC is off. May have to turn it on later to protect our equipment and my colleagues here at Free Vermont Radio. Looks like we're headed towards a high of 80 today. On this Wednesday, I'm so used to saying Thursday. Carl will be in tomorrow. Don't worry. Carl will be coming in. Sun continuing through the morning and then some scattered thunderstorms developing this afternoon. Winds from the northwest, 5 to 10 miles per hour. Tonight, partly cloudy. Skies will give way to occasional showers overnight with a low of 58. And now I am going to jump into the longer range forecast. People are making plans for this weekend and it looks pretty good. Tomorrow, some fog and then some afternoon sun. High of 78. That's good. Temperatures lowering a little bit. Low of 54 on Thursday night. Friday, mostly sunny. Hunter Park. It's going to be shining on Hunter Park. Got to like that. Down in Manchester for the Green Mountain Bluegrass and Roots Festival. I got to line up some music. I've got some ready for you. A band called High Horse coming up here in just a bit. And I better monitor this because it sounds like Endless River is ending, or no, Sea of Showers is ending. So I'm going to pull this down in the mix, and we'll get to Friday, mostly sunny, high of 77, low of 54, partly cloudy on Saturday, high of 78, a low of 53,
And then some showers creeping in. Pretty good chance. It looks like percentage-wise, it's going to rain. By early afternoon on Sunday, it's going to rain. It did that late on Sunday last year's Green Mountain Bluegrass and Roots Festival. So I guess it's kind of a tradition. You get through until, and then you put on your poncho and still enjoy great music from the main stage. Well, I mentioned High Horse. I think I've got this lined up properly with various playlists in front of me as I hope that the mouse doesn't die on me. And we'll just bring this on down a little bit. Yeah. All right. We're going to go to a couple of artists that are going to be there. Let's go to this one. This is, I would call this kind of a chamber folk band. They do some instrumentals. They're going to be playing tomorrow, actually. Probably about 5 p.m. or so. They're called High Horse, and they're joined here on vocals with Cat Wallace. And this is their very first album, and the piece we're going to play here on The Breakfast Club here on this Wednesday is called Holy Water.

Well, that one, I'm not sure it was recorded in North Carolina, but that is where Ola Bell Reed is originally from. She passed away a number of years ago, and she spent her final years in a town not too far from where I was living at the time. And I probably could have met her by going down to, what was the name? Campbell's Corner store down in Oxford, Pennsylvania, right near the Maryland border. And it rambled on back from the road. I remember Alex Campbell, her brother, either her brother or her husband, would do this commercial on an AM station where I briefly did a weekend gig, and it was great. And I thought, and they had instruments and stuff. And for some reason, just like Sunset Park, I never made it. Boy. A lot of missed opportunities. That was her. I think that's a cover. I want to say that's maybe a Charlie Poole tune, but I'd have to look it up. I've Always Been a Rambler from Ola Bell Reed, and we are going to do two other songs here coming up in just a moment that she did write, and they are going to be performed by some artists that are going to be at the Green Mountain Bluegrass and Roots Festival. And while I have that on my mind, just I'll give you the details. You could still probably go. I don't know if you could get a weekend pass. It's a very popular festival. It's in year number 5 or number 6, just under a 2-hour drive from the studio here, just north of Manchester Center at Hunter Park, which is a very big park. Lots of camping room there, lots of parking outside. There's a little creek that goes through there. It's a pretty nice setting, I must say. And they hire top newer, not so much traditional bluegrass bands that you might catch at Jenny Brook, but a lot of new grass and a lot of people reinterpreting string music, like that band that you heard, High Horse, in there, and the Mountain Grass Unit, two bands back-to-back who are going to be there this weekend. From High Horse, we did hear Holy Water featuring Cat Wallace, and then also from Mountain Grass Unit. Actually, we're going to get two sets. I think they're going to get to play tomorrow and also on Friday, so that doesn't happen that often. And that's a pretty new band, and you will have definitely heard that band on Ralph Molinario's show, and Ralph is back. Yep, he's finished up his festival MCs. He was down at Podunk in Connecticut, and of course he was over at Grey Fox earlier in the summer. If you're looking for more music from Mountain Grass Unit, you can go check out their new CD, Appalachian Smoke, out this year on Dual Tone. There are certain labels that even if I didn't see the group, but I saw Dual Tone, or I saw Red House, or I saw Alligator, or I saw OKEH, or I would just immediately know that I would like the music on that label. Well, that was Ola Bell Reed. We're going to go back to Ola Bell Reed. Just heard from some good radio friends down in North Carolina. And I'm really looking forward to catching up with people. Actually, I have seen both of these artists in different settings before, and they're not playing together. We're going to start it off with a classic that actually Tim O'Brien has covered on one of his solo albums. The song is I've Endured. And how about this for a super women group? Lindsay Lou is going to be handling the lead vocal, and she is joined by, there's an A at the end. I can't see who the other player is, but I can tell you that Sarah Jarosz is on here, Brittany Haas, Sierra Hull, and then it's a woman, let's see, I could guess, but I'll have to look it up. So we're going to start with that, and then we're going to go to a band that Tim O'Brien got his start with out in Colorado, I believe, the great band Hot Rise. And Tim is going to be at Green Mountain Bluegrass Roots Festival playing with Sam Grisman. Yep, that's the same Grisman, son of David Grisman, Dog Grisman. And we've got some more dog music coming up, both from him and about dogs as we continue our dog days of August. But let's go to this one. Lindsay Lou going to be performing at the Lamplighter stage, and that's the late night out in the woods. You could easily get lost. So bring your lantern or bring your headlamp. Lindsay Lou, and I think she's going to be out there with a Vermont artist. Yeah, and why is her name Caitlin Canty? It's coming back to me now. But let's go to a couple more written by Ola Bell Reed. Here's Lindsay Lou.

Yep, that is an Ola Bell Reed song and a great version there. And I don't think that was Tim O'Brien on the lead vocal. He's in the band. That might have been Nick Forster. Great band that was thriving in the late 80s. Actually, that recording, I think, is out in 79. And then the band played out in Colorado and a lot of other places in the 80s and into the early 90s. Tim O'Brien always played with his family. He's played with his wife. He's played solo, and he's going to be playing with Sam Grisman this weekend out at the Green Mountain Bluegrass and Roots Festival. And before I forget, I've had to search a lot of sites, and some of the Vermont-based sites are not really getting updated that quickly, but I'm pretty sure this is an accurate vote count for Windsor Orange 2 House Race. And like a lot of things in Vermont, you might know the people that are in the news. And a woman that's done a lot of activism and worked at the Vermont Law and Graduate School, Dee Gish, has won a seat along with, I think, well, I don't want to say the other woman's name, but the two seats that were available, Dee Gish, definitely the winner. And she will be heading to Montpelier in January, and she is a strong environmental activist. I did not vote for her because I'm not in that district, but if I had a chance, I would have voted for her. But I didn't need to. A lot of other people did. So that's a little bit of information there. And we also had some music there from Lindsay Liu covering Ola Bell Reed's I've Endured and Tim O'Brien. Definitely check out his version if you get a chance. And sort of a super group backing her up. In fact, I recognize Brittany Haas. She and her sister Natalie, and I think Natalie is going to be there as well. I'm pretty sure that I saw both of them are going to be at Green Mountain Bluegrass and Roots Festival. Brittany Haas, one of the original fiddlers in Crooked Still. So she is, you know, I wonder if I'm going to turn the volume down. If I click this, whether it'll tell me all the artists, because I was trying to find out whether that was, no, that didn't work. Oh, well, we'll go back over here. I was trying to see if that A was for Aoife O'Donovan. I have a feeling it was joining Lindsay Liu in that cover. So a whole lot going on musically around here. It is 9 o'clock. You are tuned to the Wednesday Breakfast Club, but Todd filling in. Normally you would hear me on Thursday with the Elephant's Dream. When I come back next week, we will resume BookBeat. I've come across a number of pieces of music that I would like to include in our 8 o'clock segment of BookBeat, as the world is changing every day. And maybe after the Vermont primaries, and then when we get into the fall for the midterms, maybe it will take a change for the better. Well, this sort of uniquely created all-volunteer nonprofit radio station is brought to you by, well, a few different sources, and I'll tell you about them. Our membership, thank you. I just heard from a couple of members, Scott and Jamie down in North Carolina. We've got members in California and obviously Vermont, Maine, New Hampshire, New Jersey, New York, all our surrounding states, and a couple of folks from Middle America. I think Ralph might have a couple members that listen in to his show who live over in merry old England. So that's one way that we keep financially stable here. And also our underwriters. And I'm just going to briefly tell you that we have Robin Reynolds been supporting us for a long time. Expect to see him maybe around fair time. The FAIA is coming up. In fact, someone put the little newsletter. Well, it's not news. The whole brochure is out there on the table in the boardroom. We'll have to check that out. Tom Wells, who checked in this morning. Thank you, Tom, for moving along those tickets. I don't know if the show is sold out or not, but the big show tonight is Lake Street Dive up at Shelburne Museum. They are extremely popular. So maybe you're going, maybe you're not. But I would check ahead. Don't just show up because it might be sold out. But Keith is going. Keith from Waves, hoping to see you on the bike. Pedal Power to the People coming up as well. Tunbridge General Store helping out. Carl's Breakfast Club, Outpatch, the Playhouse Movie Theater, and Murphy Builders, LLC. All right, that gets us caught up on the underwriters. And then the other way that we, well, the Pedal Power, we'll bring in a little bit of money from the Pedal Power. We're giving half of that to fledgling Farmstead. Well, to the Fledge Fest. Royalton Community Radio is a sponsor along with Bale. In fact, I'm going to tell you more about Fledge Fest right now while I have the microphone. Fledge Fest is coming up
A week from tomorrow, actually, they're going to have a free day on Friday, which is going to feature, they're going to have the Moth Light out. They're going to have a contra dance. They're going to have some short films, all that on Friday. This is happening up at the Fledgling Farmstead up on Bicknell Hill Road. So that's on Friday. And then on Saturday, we have our bike ride, Pedal Power to the People. All the information is up at our website, how you can register. We've got a sliding scale, and all our registrants basically are paying to ride the bike and have a good time with us, but also get in. They will be on the comp list for FledgeFest. So that's a twofer for you bike riders. Or you could just go to FledgeFest on your own. But on that day, starting at about noon, I think maybe a little bit after noon, I think the gates open at 11. So if you're just coming to FledgeFest, if you get there at 11, they'll let you go up the hill in the shuttle van. It's a steep hill. Be careful. It's beautiful up there, though. And then music all afternoon and into the evening featuring these folks: Aquamassa, Henry Jamison, Laces, Undertow Brass, Captain Talon, Besh, Ellie McPhee, Katie Turnity, Almost Olive, Sophie Wood of the Royal Frog Ballet. And the last thing, starting I think at about 9:30, 10 o'clock, DJ Brucia will be there. We are planning to carry about 4 hours of this festival live on the radio. Our remote system, which we tested out at Old Home Days here in Royalton, and we just tested it out at Solar Fest, and it was working pretty well. So if for some reason you can't make it, or you're on your way home after going to FledgeFest and you turn on your radio to 96.5, I think we're going to try to do this between 5 and 9 p.m. on Saturday, August 22nd. 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Really looking forward to that. 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That might be the easiest thing. Just go to WFVR.org. You'll see a link there. And also, if you receive our newsletter, you would have just gotten it today. Thank you, Morgan, for that. The event is sponsored by Royalton Community Radio, also by Bale, the Underground. Vincent Freeman will be the sound engineer up there. Chandler Center for the Arts, Reese Building and Renovation, and then a couple of other places where Spalding Press helping out. That's nice. And then a couple of logos that I can't quite read, but going to be a good time. FledgeFest coming up on the 21st and 22nd of August. So the other way that we gain financial support is helping out at special events like the Vermont Sheep and Wool Festival coming up on October 3rd and 4th. We have our orange parking vests already. We are expanding our volunteer team because there's more and more people coming. We will be providing live music there as well as parking duties. And we could use some more parking folks. If you are interested in volunteering and then getting a free pass to the day there at the Vermont Sheep and Wool Festival, drop us a line at sororadio@gmail.com. It's a really fun time. Even parking the cars is fun. And then you wander over to the festival and you check out all the vendors and all the sheep and the sheepdogs and come over to our music stage and catch... Yeah, you could catch Jim Rooney and Rudy. You can catch Jennings and McComber. We've got Justin Park coming in with Mark Bird. And we have Granville Days. Yeah, two different live musicians and bands each day. Once again, the 3rd and 4th of October. And we do receive a stipend for our efforts. So that's where some additional funding for the radio station comes in. Well, right now I'm trying to pick out a set of dog songs. I got a lot of them in front of me. Let's start with this. We kind of heard a little bit of bluegrass. Let's hear a little bit more from the Old Crow Medicine Show here on the Wednesday Breakfast Club. Yeah, 8 dogs, 8 banjos.

He's a good dog. I've had him for years. He used to get up when I'd walk by. Now he just lifts up his ears. And he thumps his tail on the floor. When I talk to him, when I talk too long, he just ignores me and he goes to sleep again. He's a good dog. I got him as a pup. I tried to teach him all the tricks, but then I just gave up. 'Cause he's never acted very bright. Though his eyes, they've got this glow. And I think he actually knows some things that actually I don't.

He's a good dog. But one of these days, I'm gonna have to drive him into town and have him put away.

Can't go wrong with Bill Frisell. Well, our penultimate Dog Days of August song there. Yeah, Good Dog, Happy Man from great guitarist Bill Frisell. I had a chance to see him down at the Hop a number of years ago. Don't miss your chance if he ever comes around again. A great jazz player. And you know what? Speaking of jazz, before I forget, I'm going to go to this right now, and then we'll come back with the back announce and give you one final look at the weather forecast. You are listening to Royalton Community Radio, and this is the Wednesday Breakfast Club with guest host today, Todd Tyson, and tomorrow on the Elephant Stream. But you can go ahead and call it the Breakfast Club, Carl. Carl Newman will be on Thursday. But let's get caught up with another show that's coming up tomorrow night, and it's a good one. And Mort is going to be at the wheel for Fourth Branch Jazz.

Yeah, I seem to remember that CD giving me trouble last week, at least on that CD player. But I'll just tell you about it. Mort was just about to come on and tell you all about Fourth Branch Jazz and the various hosts that host that show. But I can tell you from the email that he just sent out to a whole bunch of people, here's what he's going to be up to tomorrow, August 13th from 7 to 9, live jazz here from our studio high atop Magic Mountain. And what does he say here? Yeah, tomorrow's show includes, in no particular order, leftward-leaning jazz from alto saxophonist Arthur Blythe, joined by other members of The Leaders, a 1980s jazz supergroup. Oh, one of my favorites, Jimmy Smith on the Hammond B3 organ, along with guitarist Wes Montgomery in selections from their Jimmy and Wes releases. Three selections from the NEA. Is the NEA still alive during the Trump years? I'm not sure. I hope so. The NEA jazz master vocalist and composer Carmen Lundy. Also Conrad Herwig. Now, I'm not familiar with Mr. Herwig, but he plays trombone, and he's going to be joined by Brian Lynch on trumpet for Latin jazz interpretations of Coltrane compositions from his album Crescent. Three Dominican merengue jazz numbers from El Comandante multi-instrumentalist Mario Rivera. And the Frankfurt Radio Big Band's take on Chick Corea's funk fusion composition, Space Circus. I know some people that are under that tent. From the Big Band album, Returning to Forever. And that show is rebroadcast on Mondays. If you miss it tomorrow night from 1 to 3 p.m. on Monday is the rebroadcast. And the replay can be found the following day for a full week at our website, wfvr.org. Or if you prefer, royaltonradio.org. Going to go, after we look at the weather and give you the back announce, we're going to go to a band that's going to be appearing over at the Flying Monkey in Plymouth, New Hampshire in October. And they're quite good, and that is a small venue. You might want to check it out. We'll keep that under my hat for now. Let's go back. We did hear from Bill Frisell with Good Dog, Happy Man, then from England, and he died way too young, Nick Drake with Black Eyed Dog. Bill Staines in there, New Hampshireite, Old Dogs, title cut from an album out a long time ago on the great Minneapolis label, not sure it's around anymore, Red House Records. Fred Eaglesmith from up north of the border from his live album recorded out in Santa Cruz, California. He's a good dog. Ry Cooder covering the classic that goes back probably to like the 30s or 40s. Great rendition from Ry, Police Dog Blues. And then Dred Zeppelin, yeah, Dred Zeppelin, as in a little reggae, with the medley of Black Dog, and wrapping it up with Hound Dog. And we let it all off with Eight Dogs and Eight Banjos. We definitely have played a lot more than eight dog songs today on our Dog Days of August annual thread. That was from the Old Crow Medicine Show. Let's go back to the weather forecast, and let's give a refresh on the temperature. I think we're headed towards a high of 80, and currently it looks like it's still hovering at 60 degrees. Those thunderstorms could crop up maybe about 3 o'clock, 4 o'clock, and as much as a quarter inch of rain. Actually, they just downgraded the rain now. It changed right before my eyes. Now down to a tenth of an inch, but still a chance of thunderstorms. Actually, they've even taken the thunderbolt out, so we might dodge the thunder and lightning. Tonight, a low of 53, actually 56 the low tonight. Tomorrow's low will be 53. Cloudy, pretty much foggy, and then a little bit of sun in the afternoon on Thursday with a high of 77. Very sunny on Friday, high of 76 and a low of 52. Saturday, looking pretty nice, partly cloudy with a high of 77, a low of 51. And on Sunday, some afternoon showers, and they look like they've been pushed a little bit further back. So I think the festival that I'm attending down in Manchester wraps up maybe about 4 or 5 o'clock. They might just squeak it in before the rain starts on Sunday. High of 78 Sunday, low of 62. When that rain gets started, though, on Sunday afternoon and evening, could be as much as 0.21 inches of precipitation.
Well, I'm used to being here on Thursday with a fresh copy of the Herald, but it is not Thursday. It doesn't come out till tomorrow, so I have last week's paper, but they do have a great calendar in here. And, of course, I mentioned our calendar that you can check out at our website, WFVR.org. And coming up this Thursday, this Thursday, Bo Thayer, I've been seeing this name, Bowman. Well, it's Bo and some friends, including his son, River, on drums. And I think Krishna Guthrie is in the band as well. So that's going to be a fine show out at Barnard's Feast and Field. The gates open at 5:30, sliding scale admission music at 6. So if I was around, I'd be going to that. Also tomorrow night, if you're into the blues, yeah, Blues Train. Nice job last night, Boomer. John Lackard Blues Band is playing tomorrow night up at the Hancock Town Proud

weekend, the Sunday of Labor Day weekend, is the New World Festival. And they've got quite a lineup again, a great trio of women coming down from Quebec called Ete. I'm really looking forward to attending that and helping out. And we may be doing a live remote from there as well. Trying to get out in the community more and more. I mean, we're out there on the airwaves and on the stream, but literally being there at a music event or another event and being able to channel it back to the radio and present it live over the air is something we've been trying to do for a number of years. All right, we've gone through the weather. All right, we are going to go back to the Five Bridges Brigade thread, which has been sort of a secondary thread today. And here's a classic from the Buffalo Springfield featuring the Travelin' McCurries. Yeah, Dell's boys, Robbie and Ronnie. And that band is coming to the Flying Monkey in Plymouth, New Hampshire in October. That is going to sell out. I got to get my ticket soon, I think. They're joined by a whole bunch of other good folks here on their cover of For What It's Worth from Buffalo Springfield. Here we go.

Yeah. Might have to continue to be out on the streets or up on the bridges on the brigade to keep the Constitution and the democratic process vibrant in this country. Let's go to this Marley classic here. On the Wednesday Breakfast Club, as we wind things down.

Chillin', tell you right now. You better watch and think about this song. Be careful how you vote, y'all.

0: Well, thanks for traveling along the radio airwaves with me today on the Wednesday Breakfast Club. I'll be back a week from tomorrow on the Elephant Stream. Carl coming in and taking care of 3 hours of his finely curated music tomorrow morning. In my stead, I will be away at a festival where I will see the band that you just heard Saturday, Railroad Earth, performing down in Manchester, Vermont at the Green Mountain Bluegrass and Roots Festival. It kicks off tomorrow and runs right through Sunday afternoon. Long way to go, indeed, from their Good Life album. Sunnyland Slim reminding us to be careful how you vote. Yeah, classic on Earwig. And the Traveling McCurries, who were at Green Mountain Bluegrass a year or two ago, and they're coming to the Flying Monkey in October over in Plymouth, New Hampshire. Their cover of For What It's Worth from them. Whole lot going on musically. Let me go back to the elections. Yeah, we had an election thread going. We had the Dog Days of August thread, and we had the Five Bridges Brigade, which is kind of tied in with the election. I'm looking at Dee Gish from Sharon winning that election and Lauren Ream picking up the second House seat. And we want to thank Jim Maslin for all the work that he did over his long tenure there up in the House. John O'Brien holding onto his seat as far as the Democrats go. He'll be taking on a big winner, Bruce Post, with a significant win over Bob Dunkel. So that'll be the race here for Royalton and Tunbridge in the District 1 release. And I'm out of time. WFVR-LP, South Royalton, Vermont.
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4: Hi-ho, everybody. Hi-ho, it's your old pal Jack Norton here. Welcome to Jack Norton's old-time radio show. Travel back in time with me for the next few minutes as I play some great old records from the 1920s, 1930s, and 1940s. Today I'll be spinning vintage tunes about crazy babies, lovesick blues, and muddy sugar, all at 78 revolutions per minute. 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

Well, well, well. Hi, friends. It's Jack Norton here. You're tuned in to Jack Norton's Old Time Radio Show. Kicking things off, Harry Brower, Turkish Trophies. Then after that, we heard the great Miss Patty Page at Sundown. Hey, friends, I want to thank you so much for listening. Before we get into the music today, I just wanted to let you know this is episode 50. Can you believe that? 50 episodes. And hey, I want to thank you so much for listening. If you are a first timer or if you're an old timer with 50 episodes under your belt, either way, my hat's off to you. I couldn't do this without you. Thanks so much for listening.

I'm the world's most happy creature. 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

0: 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Here it is, babes. Your license number is 94136.
1: Oh, one of my favorite records, Mr. Fats Waller singing, I'm crazy about my baby and my baby's crazy about me. Before that, Miss Peggy Lee took to the microphone to sing us Waiting for the Train to Come In. And Arthur Big Boy Crudup started that out with That's All Right, Mama. I just love that. Oh, friends, you know, it's been asked, when rain falls, does it ever get up again? Well, of course it does, in due time. Oh, hey, friends, it's no secret I'm a huge fan of Emmett Miller. I even wrote a little book about Emmett Miller. And he's the fella that, back in the 1920s, recorded Lovesick Blues. Emmett Miller and his Georgia Crackers, great, great recording. About 10 years after that, Rex Griffin did a version of it. Rex was an early honky-tonk singer. And then a few years later, good old Hank Williams said he wrote the tune, and he recorded it and had a huge hit. If you're into Nashville lore, there's a beautiful part of town called Printer's Alley, my favorite part of Nashville. And down in Printer's Alley, there's a old place called Skull's Rainbow Room, and it's just in the shadows of the old Ryman Auditorium where the Grand Ole Opry used to be. Anyhow, Hank Williams was having a big hit record singing that song, saying he wrote it on the stage of the Grand Ole Opry, and just around the corner, Emmett Miller was at the end of his career and didn't have two dimes to rub together, and he was singing at the Rainbow Room. So I thought it'd be fun to listen to the progression of the song. We don't usually do this in the show, but I'm going to play three tunes back-to-back, three different versions of Lovesick Blues. You're going to hear the 20s version by Emmett Miller. You're going to hear the version by Rex Griffin that followed. And then you're going to hear the one you've heard a million times, Hank Williams. So here we go, Lovesick Blues.

0: Look like you got the misery.
1: Man, I ain't got no misery. I'm got the blues. That's what's the matter with me.
0: The birds singing in the trees and the sun am shining. You shouldn't have no blues.
1: I know I shouldn't have them, but I got every known indication of being in that condition.
0: What's the matter? Did they lock up your bootlegger?
1: No, it's worse than that. I went home this morning and peeped through the window. That sweet thing of mine had done caught out. So now I got them lovesick blues.

All right, well, that was Hank Williams, Rex Griffin, and Emmett Miller, each of their versions of Lovesick Blues. You're listening to Jack Norton's Old Time Radio Show. If you'd like to learn more about the show, well, you can find me over at jacknortonmusic.com. And coming up, we've got another tune by Rex Griffin, great old honky-tonk song called You Got to Go to Work. Oh, what a sad song that is. And then after that, Lose Your Blues, Smokey Rogers and his string band.

All right, well, we're back. I'm Jack Norton. You're tuned in to Jack Norton's Old Time Radio Show. This is the time of the show where I try to answer a listener's problem in song. That's right. You can email me hello@jacknortonmusic.com, hello@jacknortonmusic.com. Any problem, no problem too big, no problem too small, I found a 78 record can cure them all. Now, today's letter comes to us from a fellow named Cecil Hammer from Doubtful Crossing, Georgia. Cecil writes, "Dear Jack, Lighthouse of the Airwaves. This is Cecil, used to believe Hammer, and I haven't sat in a church pew in going on 2 years now because somewhere along the way, the faith I've carried since boyhood just quietly packed its bags and left without so much as a forwarding address. How does a fella find his way back to something he's not sure is even waiting for him? Yours in hollow and searching desperation, Cecil, used to believe Hammer." Oofta, well, Cecil, let me tell you something, buddy. We all go through these moments in life where we're questioning things, searching, looking for answers. I've always found my answers somewhere buried between the good old pages of my mama's Bible and in song. I got a big old stack of shellac sitting next to me, and I figure if you don't run back to the Lord after listening to Sister Rosetta Tharpe, brother, well, that just might not be the way for you. Either way, you could also just rock out and dance like a madman to this next song, Didn't It Rain?

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0: Look who's got business.
1: Oh, I'll have to do what I hate to do.
0: Go ahead and do it. Ain't nobody scared of you.

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1: You know, I know, I know.
0: You don't know nothing. You know nothing about nobody.
1: I even know when you were born.
0: When I was born, you were suffering from old age arthritis and lost of memory.
1: You know, I know, I know you.
0: Oh, Miss Know-All. You don't know nothing.
1: Yes, and I even know when you were born.
0: In school, she was so thick-headed, they put her out. She's taking up too much space.
1: And if you don't keep cool, honey.
0: Keep cool? That's a threat.
1: It'll be so hot you can't go on.
0: So hot now, child, you can't go back home. Police looking for you.
1: Ha! You got that nerve to stand on every corner.
0: Stand in the way I please.
1: Laugh at every passerby.
0: I laugh at him as a seal.
1: Your face.

0: past just gone to your head. That's what's the matter with you.
1: Boss, I'm talking.

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Well, that was Big Maybelle singing Gavin Blues. I love that. It reminds me of a Missy Elliott song. Before that, we heard Reverend Gary Davis, 12 Gates to the City, and kicking things off, the great Miss Sister Rosetta Tharpe. Didn't it rain? It sure did. Oh, I love it.

0: mud in your eye. What are you boys moaning about?
1: That missile.

0: that way. Why did you treat that girl that way?
1: I'm a bad boy.
2: Now, you know, I bet your sweetie thought that you were just the lowest kind of a kind.
1: Could be, could be.
0: You never realized she was so refined, did you?
1: My sugar, huh?
0: That's right.
1: Irregardless and respective.

get hot. Oh, well, da da da da da da da da da da da da da da da da da da da da da da da da da da da da da da da da da da da da da da da da da da da da da da da da da da da da da da da da da da da da da da da 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da da da da da da da da da da da da da da da da da da da da da da da da da da da da da da da da da da da da da da da da da da da da da da da da da da da da da da da da da da da da da da da da da da da da da da da da da da da da da da da da da da da da da da da da da da da da da da da da da da da da da da da da da da da da da da da da da da da da da da da da da da da da da da da da da da da da da da da da da da da da da da da da da da da da da da da da da da da da da da da da da da da da da da da da da da da da da da da da da da da da da da da da da da da da da da da da da da da da da da da da da da da da da da da da da da da da da da da da da da da da da da da da da da da da da da da da da da da da da da da da da da da da da da da da da da da da da da da da da da da da da da da da da da da da da da da da da da da

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0: You know that filly can't run a lick in the mud?
2: Yeah, but you know, that was before Delmar.
1: That was before racing.
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4: Oof, what a good song. Mississippi Mud and I Left My Sugar Standing in the Rain. Bing Crosby. Before that, Count Basie's Octet doing the jazz classic I Ain't Got Nobody. You know, speaking of standards and classics, here's a good one for our Canadian friends. What is the most popular jazz standard known by all Canadian musicians? Take the Train, eh?

Oh, Al Jolson singing the anniversary song, and we pepped it up before that with good old Jolie singing Toot Toot Tootsie Goodbye.

All right, well, I know we just sang Toot Toot Tootsie goodbye, but now it's time for Jackie to say goodbye. If you'd like to learn more about my show, you can visit me over at jacknortonmusic.com. And of course, if the good Lord's willing and the crick don't rise, I'll see you again next week. God bless.

As always, this show is created, written, recorded, edited, and narrated by humans, never AI, and it always will be. We don't have an advertising, so get your data center away from me. All right, we don't have an advertising budget, so if your platform allows it, please drop a comment or leave a like. It really helps train the algorithm to share our little show with other listeners.

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1: I'm in it for the long run, the minutes and the years. I'm in it for the long run,

Well, hello there. This is Jim Rooney, and I'm still in it for the long run. Welcome back to this series of programs where we're trolling through my more than 70 years in the musical world. We've been going through my song list in my computer alphabetically. We've been doing this for months and actually years. We're on our second go-round through the alphabet, and we're getting down there, friends. We are in the U's. My goodness, what's going to happen when we get all the way to X, Y, and Z? Well, we'll find out, won't we? At any rate, we need to thank a bunch of people who make this all possible. We have a lot of underwriters, and I'm just going to mention a few. We wouldn't be able to do this without them and without your support as members and sustaining members. So it's all really makes it possible. We don't get paid. We're not interested in that. We just want to bring you the music we love and the programming we love, and you seem to like it and approve of it. Now in our 13th year, do you believe that? Well, let's start by thanking the Kumon Reading and Math Center of the Upper Valley in Norwich. They help students master basic math and reading skills through individualized learning for a wide range of abilities and ages. 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And how about thanking the Murphy Clan Builders, LLC, headed up by the head of the clan is Tim Murphy, of course, One Planet Groove fame, Tim Murphy. And we also want to thank Allison Erickson for being an underwriter of the station. 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We always want to thank our good friend down in the Keystone State of Pennsylvania, Robin Reynolds, our longest-term supporter. And let's not forget our sustaining members. We have an increasing number of sustainers. That's a person. You'd go to the website, royaltonradio.org, go to the donate area, and make an arrangement for a monthly donation. Doesn't have to be a lot of money every month, but it really adds up, and we can count on it. Every single month, we know we're going to have some money coming in to pay those bills. And the bills do come in, believe me. And they want to get paid. Otherwise, you would not be hearing much of anything. So let's thank Ken Burren for being a sustaining member. And now let's get on with the show here. And we're going to start off with a really good one here. This is, I think, one of the best bluegrass songs ever written. And I'd put it in a category with any song, frankly. It's Bill Monroe's Uncle Penn.

my goodness, they're going out there with Jenny Lynn. You got it all in that song. You got a little lesson in fiddle tunes. He names three or four fiddle tunes there, including Jenny Lynn. That's what he goes out with at the end. And he paints a picture of himself and his Uncle Penn playing for square dance at the beginning and then being laid to rest at the end. You know, I think the term singer-songwriter seems to have come along when Bob Dylan showed up. But there are so many artists in blues and bluegrass that wrote their own material, and they are, that's my idea of a great singer-songwriter there, Bill Monroe. My goodness, he wrote so many good songs and sang them. They're great. I wrote a book about Bill Monroe and Muddy Waters back in 1970, and it's called Boss Man. And I'm just going to read you a little bit about Uncle Penn. And these are in Bill's own words. He fiddled all his life. To start out with, he was a farmer for a long time. There was four in his family, his wife and two children. The boy's name was Cecil. I believe he passed away, then the daughter and the mother, and then Uncle Penn came to live with us. He'd leave out on Monday morning and go through some part of the country. He would go visit some people he might know him, I guess. Then he'd have something to trade on, and he would trade. He was that kind of man, you know, who needed the boots. He needed the extra change of money. Then he would go on, maybe spend a night with somebody else up the road. He'd always make a circle. Sometimes he would start out with nothing much and come back maybe leading a cow. He always rode a horseback or a mule. Maybe he'd sell the cow to somebody and start all over again. Might have been a bad life for a lot of people, I guess, but there's not too many people who can trade and come out winners. He was one who didn't have to come out too much, but that was his way of making a living. Later on, he got thrown by a horse and broke his hip, and he was a cripple. He was on crutches the rest of his life. His last days in Kentucky, me and him would play for square dances wherever they would want a fiddle and a guitar. You know, I rode behind him, and we'd take out and go back through the country maybe 3 or 4 or 5 miles and play for a square dance at somebody's home, you know. They'd clear a room out, and me and him would play for the dance. And we'd make $3 or $4 apiece, something like that. And he always gave me just as much as he made. If it was $6, he gave me 3 of it. It learns a boy to have somebody like that to show him. It gives him experience. And at the same time, my uncle was getting some enjoyment out of it. And he had the best movement with a fiddle bow that you have ever seen in your life. He could really shuffle. A lot of Uncle Penn's fiddling is in bluegrass music. It learned me how it had to be played to be good back when I was really young. You could hear him. You could tell that he could really fiddle. But if you had never heard him, the people in the community would tell you how he could fiddle. And you had to go along with them because there was that many that would tell you how he could really fiddle. So you knew, when you was young, that he was a wonderful old-time fiddler. It's got its part in bluegrass music. Boy, I guess you could say that again. That is Bill Monroe talking about his Uncle Penn, and I just think that song is one of the best written, constructed songs you'd ever want to hear. Well, that's enough of that, Jim. Get off your lecture stool here. But here's another really good song, and it's a beautiful song, and it's by a friend of ours, David Coffin, who has made a career, really, of singing on boats in Boston Harbor and also in the revels in Cambridge, where the revels started, and he's been part of that revels show for many, many years. And this is a song of David's that my wife Carol used in her Flock productions. It's a beautiful song, and people just love it, called Underneath the Pines.

A beautiful performance there by David Coffin, and my wife Carol Langstaff made a beautiful dance to go with that music for her flock dance troupe to perform. And David, that's an album called Flight of Time. It's a well worth looking for. It's a good, very good collection of songs. And David's father was William Sloan Coffin, who was known to many people around here in Vermont. And New York is a well-known preacher, very involved in activist causes all his life. And at any rate, I think that's just a beautiful song and a beautiful performance. Well, next up is an interesting recording. In his life, Johnny Cash was taken on by the rock and roll producer Rick Rubin. He'd done worked with AC/DC and groups like that, and he met Rick Rubin at the time. Johnny Cash had nobody seemed to know. He'd kind of run out of steam. As a recording artist, not as a performer ever, but as a recording artist. And Rick Rubin just took him and acted as if he was a brand new artist and made some incredible recordings. My friend David Ferguson was the engineer on most of these things. They were recorded originally at Johnny's Cabin out in Hendersonville, Tennessee, near the lake. And then Rick Rubin would add to them and whatnot. But there is a collection called Unearthed. It's a box set. And some of the recordings are just Johnny and a guitar. And this is a song that he wrote called Understand Your Man. In 1964, Johnny came to the Newport Folk Festival and got together with Bob Dylan, and they really hit it off. And it made a big impact on both people. And, you know, Bob was notorious for taking melodies, folk melodies or melodies that other people had, and putting his own words to them. So Johnny took one of Bob's and made this song about it. This is called Understand Your Man.

0: Meditate on it. Understand your man.
1: And while you're at it, don't think twice. I like that. I really do. It's a Johnny Cash was just such an original person, just himself at all times. Well, next up, we got the U's are turning out to be pretty good, I think. And there might not be as many of them as some of the other letters, but so far we're batting about 1,000, I think. And this is the band from that concert I play all this time called From Rock of Ages, this record. And this is an unusual song and different from some of the others, as Robbie Robertson wrote it and Rick Danko sings it. The Unfaithful Servant.

Pretty different. So a little bit of Garth Hudson on the saxophone at the end there, and Robbie Robertson playing a pretty strange, way up high little guitar notes, and it was pretty weird. And any rate, and that's Rick Danko singing really, really well there, I must say. Well, back when I was working at the Cowboy Arms as an engineer, recording engineer, Bela Fleck asked me if I would do a session on spec, which means you're going to get paid later if they get anything going with the recording. And normally I wasn't making much in the first place, $12 an hour. So normally I wasn't big fan of doing things on spec, but for Bela, and I said, well, what is it? And he said, well, it's Edgar Meyer. And I had seen Edgar at one of John Hartford's many day Christmas parties. He had come to town from Chattanooga, and where he lived, and he was just a phenomenal bassist. You could, I mean, just really something. And so I said, well, okay, when do you want to do it? And he mentioned, said Sam Bush and I think Jerry Douglas, I can't remember, but it was going to be a good group of players, and Bela himself, of course. And I said, well, when do you want to do it? He said, well, March 17th. St. Patrick's Day, and it was going to be a party at Philip Donnelly's house that day, and I said, this is, yes, I said, okay, I'll do it, fine. And I must say, this, it just turned out to be an extraordinary experience for me. I wouldn't consider myself the world's greatest recording engineer, so this was very challenging for me to get Edgar sounding the way Edgar wanted to sound and needed to sound, and it was just a wonderful experience. And they did succeed in getting a record label. MCA created a master series, it was called, pretty much for this record of Edgar's, I believe. And so here is the title of that album and the title song, and it's called Unfolding, Edgar Meyer.

Wow, isn't that something? And that I forgot to mention, Mark O'Connor, of course. It was Mark O'Connor, Jerry Douglas, Sam Bush, Bela Fleck, Edgar Meyer. Every single one of those people has become that. We recorded this probably 40 years ago, and major artists in their own right, doing concert work and all kinds of recordings, just worldwide. And for me to be present at the relative sort of when this was all starting to take off in Nashville, all these guys were 40 years younger and full of ideas and fearless creativity. And it was such a privilege to be present for that, I must say. It's one of the highlights of my life. And I've gone to continue to know all of them and see them from time to time. Sam Bush has played with the Irregulars for many years. And Mark O'Connor toured with Bill Keith and myself in Europe and England and Ireland. And it just, Jerry Douglas, I mean, just all of them have had great, great relationships over the years. Bela Fleck played on, and Mark O'Connor played on the early Nancy Griffith records I did. Just wonderful group of people, and that recording is just a testimony to what they were up to at that time. Well, one of the people that I reeled into Nashville was Pat Alger. We had met during the recording session of the early Woodstock Mountains Review, and Pat and I became fast friends, and I talked him into moving to Nashville, and eventually we started a publishing company, Alan Reynolds and Mark Miller and Terrell Tye and myself, and signed him up as a songwriter and never looked back. And here's an out from an album Pat we recorded called Seeds. And this is a song he wrote with Gary Scruggs called Until My Love Moves You.

I work hard for my living, high on a mountaintop. I dig and drill and dynamite.

until my love moves you. I'm moving mountains, but having trouble with you. Pat Alger there. Well, here's another writer that came into the Forerunner fold, and that is Tim O'Brien. And he was in the band Hot Rise. Hot Rise, on and off, played for 40 years, and at least 40 years. And they were based out in Colorado. But Tim is from Charleston, West Virginia, originally, as is Kathy Mattea. And here's a song that brought them together, and that recorded when Tim was in Hot Rise, and he wrote it, called Untold Stories.

Hot Rise, they were really a good hot band there for many, many years. Well, now let's hear Kathy Mattea do this song. This was one of her first hits.

Yeah, that is good. I haven't listened to that recording for a while, and it is a really good one. That's, of course, Alan Reynolds produced that, and that was one of Kathy's first hits, and fresh as, sounds just as fresh as can be. She is just a terrific artist and a terrific person. She recently played with us at the Irregulars last with Pat Alger. You know, she was the person. She did Nancy Griffith's song "Love at the Five and Dime," and then she did "Going Gone." And she just has had a wonderful career. She's hosts the Mountain Stage from West Virginia and public radio, and is just a straight ahead, good, solid artist, a singer, and wonderful person. Just what you see is what you get with Kathy. She's real, she's natural, and she's very talented and very nice. Well, let's go on to another very talented, very wonderful person. This is John Prime, and this is a really unusual song. He wrote this with a well-known songwriter in Nashville named Bobby Braddock. He wrote a lot of hits for George Jones, Tammy Wynette, people like that. And he and John got together, and this is the song they came up with. And eventually, and because of Bobby Braddock's relationship with her, Tammy Wynette recorded this, and I thought that was a very unusual choice of a song to put on the radio. "Unwed Fathers," it's called. Listen to this.

0: mountain stream. 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
1: Unwed fathers, they can't be bothered. They run like water to a mountain stream. That's John's then-wife, Rachel Pierprine, singing with him on that. That was from the first album on Old Boy Records, Aimless Love. And we were actually recording demos of the songs when we made that record. We didn't know we were going to make a record. But yeah, that's what we came up with, and that was Philip Donnelly playing the guitar on that. Well, as I say, Tammy Wynette put that out on the radio, and that was pretty amazing. Well, let's get church here with Sister Rosetta Tharpe. I had the privilege of seeing her in a church in Boston many years ago, and she was a force to be reckoned with. I'll tell you what. Up above my head, there's music in the air.

Oh my goodness! If you don't think that people were in feeling the spirit in that church in Roxbury, Massachusetts, when she was in that room, you got another thing coming. They were falling down and fainting and carrying on, and it was just an amazing performance. That's her playing the guitar. Of course, she was an incredible guitarist, amazing artist, Sister Rosetta Tharpe. Well, we're going to get out of here with the band again from the Rock of Ages, Up on Cripple Creek.

a drunkard's dream if I ever did see one. Well, we got to get out of here, friends. 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Thanks for listening. It's a pretty nice trip through the U's today. I enjoyed it. I hope you

Well, another good Wednesday afternoon, or Sunday evening if you're listening to the rebroadcast. 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This is Backroads Bluegrass and Beyond. How's it going, friends? Ralph Molinario here. Kind of a partly sunny day here today, 77 degrees in central Vermont. Really liking it. Well, this week I'm going to be doing a preview, or a review, I should say, of the 29th annual Podunk Bluegrass Festival that happened down in Goshen, Connecticut this past weekend. Pretty amazing time, and I'll tell you all about it. Right now we're listening to who is the closing act on Saturday night, the Woodbox Heroes, doing 444, which is the title track of their latest album. So hope you're all doing well. Kick back and relax. We'll catch you all on the other side.

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You're listening to Backroads Bluegrass and Beyond with Ralph Molinario here on WFVRLP South Royalton, Vermont. Free Vermont Radio, please join us. Bear Bua August Banocht, Jig Jam.

Well, that was Jig Jam doing Redheaded Girl, and that was featuring Alex Miller. That's a brand new 2026 single from that Irish bluegrass band from Offaly and Tipperary and Tullamore, Ireland. And the members are Jamie McKeough, a lead singer and guitar, one of the founding members from Offaly. Dianthi Malia plays the five-string banjo and dobro and also founding member of Offaly. Gavin Strapp, who you heard from there, on mandolin and tenor banjo, joined the band in 2016 from Tipperary. And Kevin Buckley, the fiddle player who joined the group more recently, enhancing their sound. And because of the weather on Friday night, we had some rain and thunder and lightning. And as you know, you can't really play an outdoor festival concert with lightning happening. So we ended up going into where the kids area is, where the kids' activities were. And they played inside in a kind of a very intimate little gathering. And they just put on a great show. They're so good. Jig Jam, Redheaded Girl. Before that, we had the wonderful Becky Buller doing Wall Around Your Heart, and that was featuring Jim Lauderdale. And, of course, Becky Buller was just amazing. She's such a professional. She was backstage, and I went over and talked with her, and I says, hey, I got to make sure I get a picture with you and we can talk a little bit. And she goes, okay. And she was just so organized and very professional, Becky Buller. It was really great to see. And, of course, Ned Luparecki was there, too, playing banjo. I was wearing a black and white banjo shirt, and he really... He says, you outdid me here on the shirt thing. But he was very nice and took some pictures with him. Just a great group of people. Wall Around Your Heart. Before that, we had the Rick Ferris Band doing You Don't Know What You're Missing. That's a 2025 single from the Dark Shadow recording artist. That's the other Dark Shadow recording artist that was there. Rick Ferris, and along with... Rick and his band, it was Gibson Davis on banjo, Maddie Dalton on bass, and Henry Burgess on mandolin. Just a great band. They played Saturday night just before these guys, the Woodbox Heroes. They killed it. The Woodbox Heroes just did a really good job. And Joe Singleton, I want to thank Joe Singleton too for helping out doing the MC work on Saturday night. We took turns doing introducing bands, and then at the very end, when we went to introduce the Woodbox Heroes, we did a little comedy skit in front of them. It wasn't too long of a, we didn't distract a whole lot, but we just thought it would be funny, and our stage manager Kim really enjoyed it. So anyway, Woodbox Heroes, when they did an instrumental called 444, which is their number 444, which is the title of their 2024 album. Well, there you go. Well, live from the Jim Rooney Long Run Studio here, high above Magic Mountain in South Worlds in Vermont, this is Ralph Molinari with Backroads Bluegrass and Beyond, and I'm doing a little bit of a review of the 29th Podunk Bluegrass Festival that happened in Goshen, Connecticut this past weekend. And I want to thank all the folks down at the in Goshen, all the volunteers, the folks at the Festival Congestion, Shauna and Debba and Kim, and just everybody that was hanging out there in the in this great camp that we have. We set up these two gigantic tents, and all the other camps that, like at Gray Fox, they were there where it's a much bigger concert, and everybody has their own camps. All the like the Flying Pigs and the Pink Chickens and the Festival Congestion and all these other ones all get together because it's a smaller unit, but it's still a real good time. That is for sure. All right, we're going to keep on going here. I want to mention our underwriters real quick here. Starting off, Robin Reynolds, The Herald, Luna Blue Farm, Tom Wells, The Firehouse Inn and Ladder One Grill, Scan VT, The Co-op, and the Co-op Food Stores in Hanover, Lebanon, and White River Junction, and Hoyt's Healing Hands, all important underwriters for my program and other programs here in WFER. All right, Downriver Collective,
I'll tell you about them afterwards. I want to play the music, but they were phenomenal, as usual. So let's take a listen to something off their 2025 album, Give It Away. 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

little band from Asheville, North Carolina, where I swear they have something in the water there, because every band that comes out of Asheville seems to be top notch. That was a Songs from the Road band doing Where the Road Goes, and that's a 2024 single from that band. And I want to thank my friend Charles Humphrey III, who I finally got a chance to meet at Podunk, and we had a nice talk. He just a really nice guy. He's got a great fishing business down in Asheville. It's called Beast County. I think it's like a Beast County Fishing Expeditions or something like that. But he's got a nice little thing going on down there. Anyway, Charles Humphrey III on bass, Mark Shimmick on mandolin, Sam Wharton on guitar, and Gabe Epstein on banjo. And there's James Schlindler, too, on fiddle, but I don't think he was there that day. It was only four of them, so... But they were still great. Songs from the Road Band. Before that, we had my friend Donna Ulysses and her husband Rick Stanley doing You and Me. And that's a 2025 single from that great singer-songwriter and country artist. And she married into the Stanley family with Ralph Stanley and everything. Ralph Stanley actually played at her wedding, she told me. And she was excellent, as usual. She told a lot of good, funny stories as well. Before that, we had, from California, the Crying Uncle Bluegrass Band, and the song called Roland, and that's a 2025 single from them, and, well, actually, it's off there. I Still Remember June CD, and those guys just killed it. Theo and Milo Quayle, they're just award-winning musicians, and they had their guitar player, Ian Lee. He was pretty amazing, too. And then Andrew Osborne on bass, the Crying Uncle. And he did a song called Roland. And we started that set with the Downriver Collective doing Catch Me If You Can. And that's off the 2025 Give It Away CD. And those guys were just very, very good. It was John Gray on, mandolin and guitar, or banjo and guitar, I should say. Bradley Warren on fiddle and background vocals. Rico Walenda on mandolin, Johnny Therrien on acoustic guitar and backup vocals, and Allie Vance on lead vocals, I should say. And Allie has just an incredible voice. She was just blowing everybody away. And got a chance to talk with all those guys, and they have a good future ahead of them, that's for sure. All right. Well, that's our second set. And like I said, the festival itself, it's just a nice laid-back festival. I just really had a lot of time to relax. They broke up my schedule pretty much. Wednesday night, I didn't have any work, and Thursday, we did Thursday night, and then Friday, I had the afternoon set where I went from 10:30 to 2:30 in the afternoon, which gave me the Friday night off. And then I didn't have to go back onto the stage until 7 o'clock on Saturday. And that, easy peasy, fun stuff. Okay, let's see. Coming up next, the Price Sisters, they were wonderful. I got a chance to talk to them. There were a couple of twin sisters, Lauren and Lena. And I got a chance to ask them. I said, are you going to do any more Black Keys songs? Because they do a song called 10 Cent Pistol. And I had gone back after I had talked with them about that. Apparently, I left. I went to go back to camp, and apparently they played that song for me, and I wasn't there to hear it. So, snooze you lose, right? All right, let's take a listen to the Price Sisters doing What Am I Going to Do, which is a song off their Between the Lines CD that came out in 2024. Let's check it out right here on Backroads Bluegrass and Beyond.

sample from her 2026 Bluegrass Woman. That was Lindsay Liu doing I've Endured, and that was featuring Savage Rose, Brittany Haas, Sierra Hull, Allison DeGroote, and Emma Rose. Sounded really nice there. And of course, that's I've Endured. That's an old Ola Belle Reid song that she'd done back in the 60s, I believe it was. But really nice song. And Lindsay Liu was the opening act last year at Grey Fox. And her husband, or her significant other, I should say, baby daddy, Kyle Tuttle, was hanging around there from Molly Tuttle and Golden Highway. But yeah, it's a great sounding song. Before that, we had Bronwyn doing Gatlin Road, and that was featuring Timbo. I'm not sure who Timbo is, but that's off her 2026 Rattling Bones CD. And of course, Bronwyn was with Molly Tuttle and Golden Highway and Mile 12 and just a phenomenal fiddler and married to Jason Carter. Before that, we had the Sullivan Sisters doing Cold Front, and that's a brand new 2026 single from Soraya and Lucia Sullivan, who were another Dark Shadow recording artist. They're their newest members, and it's, like I said, it's Soraya and Lucia. Finn McGinnis on fiddle, Gabe Zinser on mandolin, and Sammy Motion on bass. Young Sammy Motion, Stephen Yana Motion's son, who's named after Sam Bush, of course. And before that was, and these are all, those last ones I just played, the Lindsay Liu, the Bronwyn, and the Sullivan Sisters, those, of course, they weren't at Podunk. These are some of the newer songs. But this band, the Wire Jays, did a song called Shoot, and that's a brand new 2026 single. And the Wire Jays are this year's Telefunken band winners. They won the popular vote, where the fans vote, and they also won the judges over. And the Wire Jays, lead vocal was Vivian Fredericks. She was a hot singer. She was just all over the place, and very emotional singer, great voice too. Nick Grande on background vocals and bass. Fritz Sullivan on mandolin and background vocals. Tucker Matoika on banjo and background vocals. And Benji Elliott on guitar and background vocals. They were really good. I liked them. And they were the ones I picked out of the four competitors. And they just showed real good strength in their vocals and their presentation. And before that, we started off with the Price Sisters doing What Am I Going to Do? And that's off the 2024 Between the Lines. And them two gals, the twins, Lauren and Lena, just very, very nice young ladies. And I had a nice chat with both of them. And they're going to do very well in the future of bluegrass, if you need my opinion. All right, well, it looks like we're coming right up on the top of the hour, and that tells me I need to do my station underwriters. And I'm going to do them backwards, just, changed up a little bit. 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Say hi to my friend Valerie White Brodette, who owns that establishment. And of course, Tom Wells, our local
concert goer and former businessman and one of the nicest guys you're ever going to find, Tom Wells. He had some tickets to give away for Lake Street Dive tonight over in Burlington, but he's found somebody to do that, and have a great time tonight. They're a good band as well. 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And finally, we want to say thank you to our friend Robin Reynolds from the Keystone State of Pennsylvania, one of our longest contributors, and we always like to thank Robin Reynolds for his generous contributions. 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We cover quite a bit of ground. So there you go. So, yeah, the second half of the show is going to be all new music. All the things that came out. Well, not all new. There's a couple. I have a couple of older ones in here, too. But generally speaking, it's mostly new music. And we're going to start off with something new from Billy Strings. Yes, Billy Strings, who's recovering from... First he broke his leg skateboarding backstage. Tom Wells was at that concert as well, he was telling me. And then now I forget where it was, but somebody chucked a cigarette lighter at him and beamed him in the head. He was okay, but he came out the next night wearing a big helmet to protect. I think he's just kind of overdoing it, but he was okay. But still, people shouldn't be throwing things at a performer, especially somebody of his talents. Anyway, we're going to take a listen to something brand new from Billy Strings. It's called Milltown Food off the So Much for Goodbyes CD right here on Backroads, Bluegrass, and Beyond.

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Well, considered one of the most valuable assets in Music City, otherwise known as Nashville, Tennessee, there was Ashby Frank doing Afraid to Say Goodbye. And that's a brand new single from Ashby, who's just incredible. He's been around for a while. His first single with the label Midnight Highway quickly topped the bluegrass radio charts as a broad range of listeners became acquainted with his talents, and the industry noticed it. And he's been playing with everybody. He recorded and performed with a bunch of people. I mean, like the Earls of Leicester and John Collins, Herculeans, Michael Cleveland, Flamekeeper, Monty Raven Band, Special Consensus. He also written a bunch of songs for Junior Sisk and Lonesome River Band. Just a great guy. Ashby Frank. I wanted to thank him for doing that station ID for me as well. Before that, we have the band Arkansas. And yes, they are from Arkansas. And they did a song called Soda Pop, which was off their new Horizon Never Dies CD. And that's Tom Anderson on bass, Zach Aguilar on guitar, Ethan Bush on mandolin, Adams Collins on banjo. Just a really cool band, Arkansas. Before that, we had the great Ashley Graham doing Pinewood Prison. And Ashley's from North Carolina and just a great singer-songwriter as well. And it's Jason Fraley on guitar and vocals. Steve Wilson from the Wilson Banjo Company on banjo, obviously. Dalian Bradley was in there doing a vocal. And Will Petz was on bass and vocals, and Glenn Alexander on fiddle. Before that, we had Billy Strings, who started off the set with Milltown Flood, and that sounded really good. It was off the So Much for Goodbyes CD that came out in 2026. So there you go. That's that set. Yesterday, I was actually on the air with one of our other DJs who has a show called Mostly Useless Advice, and she had me on there for and interviewed me for just about an hour, and it's Ann Aiken who did that, and had a real good time talking to her. She was asking me about bluegrass and the Podunk Festival and how I got into everything, and so if you want to go on to the replay option and look up Mostly Useless Advice, you can hear that interview in its entirety. It's only an hour, so check it out. Had a good time yesterday talking with Ann. She's great. She's got a very, very interesting woman. She just takes her opinions and thoughts and puts music to some of it, and you'll just have to listen. I can't really explain it. Let's see. What else can we talk about? Well, I heard from Shauna. Shauna said thanks for the shout-out, and very happy to do that, Shauna and Chris and everybody there. Jim, I'm very glad my friend Jim's dog, he had to leave because he had an emergency at home, and his dog wasn't well, and he ended up leaving. But got some good news that his dog is back healthy again, so that's very good. So, Jim, glad to hear that. All right, let's get back to some more music. Nick Dumas from Brewer, Washington. He's been around for a little while, been in a bunch of different bands like Special Consensus, and he's got a 2026 single that's just came out. It's called Afraid to Say Goodbye. Let's check it out right here on Backroads Bluegrass and Beyond.

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from a 2025 single by the band Magoo. That was Angel of Telluride, and that was featuring Sam Bush, of course. See, I played that Sam Bush intro there. I always like to thank Sam for doing that. He was a mutual friend of my friend Dance and Dave Versch, who passed away a couple of years ago, and I've vowed to play a Sam Bush song every week on my show to pay tribute to him. So there it is. And it's Eric Hill on guitar and vocals and Magoo here. And it's Dylan Flynn on dobro and vocals. Cortland Bliss on mandolin and vocals. And A. Denton Turner on bass. And they're from Denver, Colorado. Pretty good sound of band, yeah, Magoo. Before that, we had the great Mumford and Sons doing Rubber Band Man. And that's off the 2026 Prize Fighter Deluxe iTunes Edition. And I think they're going to be over in Guilford, New Hampshire on August 15th is what I wrote down here. So August 15th over in that great venue over there in Guilford, New Hampshire, Mumford and Sons. Before that, we had the great Gina Britt, the banjo player in Sister Sadie, doing a single that she put out in 2025 called Goodbye to the Blues. And, of course, she's a multi-instrumentalist, but she's very well known for her banjo playing in Sister Sadie and just a great person as well. And we started the set with Nick Dumas, who is from Brier, Washington, and he did a song called Afraid to Say Goodbye. And that's a brand new 2026 single from them. Well, I do have a couple of public announcement type of thing. We got the Fledge Fest coming up in Tunbridge, Vermont here. It's a family-friendly farm-to-fest event. It's on-site camping. It's on August 21st and 22nd of 2026. And it's a great little concert. I think there's a little bike ride ahead of that. And then there's a whole bunch of music that's coming up. Aquamosa, Henry Jameson, Laces, Undertow Brass, and a whole bunch. So you can go to, let's see, it's www.fledglingfarmstead.com/fledge.

Well, if you're listening on Wednesday, today, stay tuned for Shea Berry's Conscious Party from 3 to 5 o'clock. And if you're listening on Sunday, stay tuned for Boomer with his Sunday Night Flashback. Always a great show where he does all vinyl. I'm going to try to do that sometime. Get a bunch of vinyl bluegrass and do a retro show. That'd be fun to do. Let's see. What else did I have written down here? Yeah, I think that's about it. I talked about our Ann Aikens show. And I still haven't. I went to go hear the replay, and it still hasn't uploaded yet. So be patient if that ever happens to you. If you go to the replay option, it's still the week before. Sometimes our tech guys don't get it, and we do it as quickly as possible, though. We want to make sure that everybody gets a chance to hear all the programming, the great probing here on WFVR-LP. All right, let's get back to some more music. Milan Miller, great singer, songwriter, producer. He's got, and he's a multi-instrumentalist as well. He got something. This goes back to 2021, so it's not a new song by any means. But let's take a listen to "Dance Among the Thistle," right here on Backroads Bluegrass and Beyond.

Yeah, that was a great song from a band called Mountain Grass Unit. And it was Window for a Friend. It's off their 2026 Appalachian Smoke CD. And they're from Birmingham, Alabama. It's Drury Anderson on mandolin vocals, Luke Black on guitar and vocals, Josiah Nelson on fiddle and vocals, and Sam Wilson on bass and vocals. Before that, we had Woodflower doing Pennsylvania on My Mind. And that's off a 2024 Woodflower self-titled CD. And my buddy Mike Schaefer turned me on to those guys. He went and saw them out in Pennsylvania this past weekend. There's Wes Johnson on guitar and vocals and Josh Serviceman on bass, I believe. And let's see, it's Mike Berry on banjo and vocals, Gabe Depp on guitar and vocals, my friend Quentin Fisher on mandolin and vocals. I was surprised to see Quentin's name in there. But it sounded pretty good to me. Before that, we had the Burnett Sisters doing Train That Carried My Girl From Town. And that was a really old one. That was out in 2020. So that was off the Long Way From Home CD. And we started the set with Milan Miller doing Dance Among the Thistle. And that's off the Weeds and Wildflowers CD. So, well, there you go. That's our show for this week. And that's the last summer festival for me anyway, that Podunk Bluegrass Festival was the last festival. I'm going to Taos, New Mexico for Michael Hearn's Big Barn Dance out in Taos, New Mexico, like I said, in September, September 9th. So that's going to be a fun time. It's a little bit, it's not as much bluegrass, but it's kind of southwestern Americana stuff. So, well, as usual, I'm going to do a Tony Rice Unit song. It's called Old Train, and it's off the Manzanita album. So thanks for listening. Thanks for, like I said, everybody at the Podunk Bluegrass Festival. It was another great time, and I can't wait for next year. All right, so until next week, when we can do this all over again, this is Ralph Molinari with Backroads Bluegrass and Beyond saying, take care, and we'll catch you all on the other side. Old Train by the Tony Rice Unit.

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And last but not least, the White River Valley Herald. 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We've got a great show for you today. I think it's definitely going to kick off a festive vibe, as we've got a lot of feel-good music as well as a little bit of dance hall, and then finish up with a soca set, something we haven't done in probably 6 to 8 months. So the energy will be high in the second hour. Let's talk a little bit about Ariwa Records. Mad Professor. And the Mad Professor was Neil Frazier, born in 1955. And it's a record label out of South London. And we're going to play, I think, 4 or 5 tunes from recent re-releases of some tunes from Aria Records. First one featuring Johnny Clark with Mad Professor, Sandra Cross. Third one will be Sister Nancy, and then Queen Omega. You know, I'm starting to do more of a deep dive into the Arawa sound, a lot of history throughout the 1970s and 80s. Currently, Joe Arawa involved, that's Mad Professor's son, as an artist and also in the studio and in the office. Maca B
Aisha, Alika, Chuki Star, John McClain, Queen Omega, Sandra Cross. We're going to play Sister Audrey, Susan Kettleman, The Tricksters, Ariwa Records. And as I mentioned, first up will be a tune called Come Back to Me, featuring Jarni Clark. You're listening to The Conscious Party, the weekly reggae show on Royalton Community Radio.

That was four in a row from the Ariwa, A-R-I-W-A Sound, Ariwa Sound music label out of South London, been around for a long time. The work of Mad Professor, and he's got his son in there now, Joe Ariwa, his stage name. New album out with Mad Professor teaming up with a number of artists, re-releasing songs like the last four you just heard. That was Rocking and Popping from Queen Omega, Mad Professor. Before that, Live the Life You Love. Wise words from Sister Nancy, Mama Nancy, always kicking knowledge. Before that, Sandra Cross, someone that's been on this label for a long time. Mad Professor, I Lived For You. And we started off that set with Johnny Clark and Mad Professor with Come Back To Me. Here in the Conscious Party, the weekly reggae show, as we talk over Prince Jammy giving us Shaolin Temple. Not the first time we've played this dub song before. Now, you know, we came out of the gate strong with three songs, and I was remiss in telling you about them. The first one that we started the show with, very, very powerful lyrics from our guy Clada Bamboo out of Rhode Island, giving us Calling to the People. Strong words that apply to current times. And then out of Stockbridge, Vermont, Rick Reddington and Tough Love gave us Wrong Turn. I got an album called Supermoon. It's from last year, their most recent album. And this tune, Wrong Turn, is really a reggae song. Reggae beat, reggae guitar. And once again, some powerful words. And then the third one there was It's Just Us. It's a tune that I produced, and it is exclusive to Royalton Community Radio. A bunch of demos I'm putting together. Next up is

That was four in a row from Dre Island on Ineffable Records. It's an independent artist that works with a number of different labels, one being Ineffable, and we play a lot of music on this show from that group. In the background, Gregory Isaacs giving a Slave Master dub. Play that one often. That last Dre Island song was Senseless Conversation, and before that, Paradise. Diana, Dre Island teaming up with Projects and Zion DeLeon. And the first Dre Island song was Never Had a Love. It's an album, brand new album, 2026, released in July. I'm enjoying that. Check out Dre Island and latest album, Love Is in the House, here in the Conscious Party. Hey, let's thank our underwriters and supporters that make it all happen here at All Volunteer Royalton Community Radio and the weekly reggae show, The Conscious Party. Let's thank Abracadabra Coffee Company, Crossroads Bar and Grill, Brocklebank Craft Brewing, The Playhouse Movie Theater, Tom Wells for his years of generosity and support, Royalton Memorial Library, and the White River Valley Herald. Thanks for all you do. Next up is music from a 2026 album, newer music from Buju Banton. First one, he teams up with Ari Lennox. Enjoying this album as well. We'll listen to three in a row from Buju Banton. After this next song, we'll have finished the first hour of The Conscious Party, the weekly reggae show. We'll be into hour two. Got music coming up from Capleton. From the artist Coffee with a K, Tyla and Skillabang, Skip Marley and Her, Fireboy DML, Salatiel, Pharrell Williams and Beyonce. Before we get to our soca set to drive up the energy, this one is called Satisfy Me, featuring Ari Lennox here in the Conscious Party.

Time goes by fast when you're having fun. Buju Banton, new music. Three in a row from him. Be Good. Before that, Butterflies. And then that tune with Ari Lennox called Satisfy Me. Enjoy listening to her. Name of the album is Too Bad. From Buju Banton. Flying around, it's now the second hour of the Conscious Party, the weekly reggae show. Let's thank Abracadabra Coffee Company. Let's thank Crossroads Bar and Grill. Brocklebank Craft Brewing. The Playhouse Movie Theater. Let's thank Tom Wells for his years of generosity and support. The Royalton Memorial Library and the White River Valley Herald. Thanks for all you do for this all-volunteer community radio station. Augustus Pablo and King Tubby in the background. A tune called Stop Them Ja. We talk about this dub music every week. This is music from July of 1976. Pioneers. Next up, we're going to listen to three in a row from Capleton's recent album. I think it was released in mid to late June. Capleton's with Mixing Finger on the first two. And the last one, he teams up with teams up with Little Lion Sound. And you know, this album has a lot of great collaborations, and what's cool is it's not just one song, multiple songs on this Capleton album. Name of the album is Hearts of Fire, and the first tune we're going to hear is called New Age. You're listening to The Conscious Party, the weekly reggae show on Royalton Community Radio.

feel the fire burning as we step in the dance hall from the conscious party. Right here on WFBR-LP, South Royalton, Vermont. Free Vermont Radio. Let the vibe.

Three in a row from the most recent Capleton album called Heights of Fire here in the Conscious Party, the weekly reggae show. In the background, music from King Tubby and the Barrett Brothers, 2011 album called Pick a Dub. Name of this tune is Depth Charge. Speaking of Depth Charge, I was down at the Connecticut River Museum down in Essex, Connecticut, and I got to get inside of the turtle called the American Turtle. It was the first submarine. Had this wooden egg shaped thing that was built in 1775. Used against the Royal Navy during the American Revolutionary War. And this egg, they drop it down in the water, and you pedal around and rotate all these different instruments and devices to go up, down, left, right, and it had this powder keg in the back of it, packed with powder, and they would roll up on the ship and somehow detonate this depth charge. And it was on a timer, and I guess they would pedal the turtle away as they blew up the enemy ship. There you have it. Revolutionary War, the American one. History, right here in New England, down at the Connecticut River Museum in Essex, Connecticut. First submarine, the Turtle, 1775 to 1776. I sat in it. Next up, we've got a great set. First one from Kamar McGregor, Beanie Man, and then Coffee. Tyler Gunna, Skillabang giving us one. Skip Marley and Her, then Fireboy, DML. Oh, Lord. And then we'll stop it up with Salatio, Pharrell Williams, and Benance. This one's called Guide Over Us in the Conscious Party.

good stuff there here in the Conscious Party. As we wind it down with 20 minutes to go. That last one was Salatiel, Pharrell Williams and Beyonce, giving us a tune called Water. Before that, Fireboy DML with Friday Feeling. Skip Marley and Her giving us Slow Down. Tyla Gunna and Skillabang giving us Jump. Coffee giving us Lockdown. That's Coffee with a K, one of my favorite Jamaican artists. Currently, modernly. And Kamar McGregor and Beanie Man teaming up for Guide Over Us for that 6-song set. Here in the Conscious Party, the weekly reggae show. 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

Oh, yeah, that's Booker T and the MGs with Jelly Bread. 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We also have a presence on social media. We are on Facebook and on Instagram, so make sure you check us out over there. Just look up Royalton Community Radio and you will surely find us. All right, let's thank some underwriters here. The Co-op Food Stores in Hanover, Lebanon, and White River Junction. 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Seven Stars Art Center in Sharon. Mr. Ed Kastner and Mr. Tom Wells. And thank you, listeners, for tuning in. It is August. It is my favorite month of the year. And so I've picked out my favorites. We're going to continue on, same as last week. We've got my favorite artists, favorite songs, just favorite good stuff all around. And we're going to start off a little slow, but this is a quality tune. I'm sure you've all heard it, but I think it's a great way to start the show because at last we are on the radio.

down. I heard Mama and Papa talking. I heard Papa tell Mama, let that boy boogie woogie. It's in him, and it got to come out.

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1: 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I'm Bob DiBartolo, inviting you to join me every Friday morning from 7 to 10 for the Friday Morning Mix. Not a lot of talk, just some good music to get your day off on the right note, right here on Free Vermont Radio.
2: Friends, it's a great way to start your day. All of our morning programs, Monday through Friday, are 7 to 10, so make sure you check them out. They're all top shelf. Okay, so we started that last set off with Etta James, At Last. Next was Mr. Slim Harpo with I'm Your Breadmaker Baby. Next was John Lee Hooker with Boogie Chillin'. And that last one there, that was Albert King and Stevie Ray Vaughan with Pride and Joy. You're listening to Volunteer Community Radio. We are Royalton Community Radio, WFVRLP. And we just started off with the good stuff. There's lots of good stuff on this station, but that was really the only name I could come up with that was positive. So we've stuck to it now almost 4 years. So up next, another few of my favorites, actually the whole show is. So we are going to hear from the Highwaymen.

Miss Sheryl Crow with a cover of Guns N' Roses' song, Sweet Child of Mine. Before that, we heard from Anders Osborne, a sweet tune there, Lean on Me, Believe in You. Before that was J.J. Cale with Ride Me High, and we heard from the Highwaymen with Highwaymen is the name of that tune. And I like how it had like the thunder in there. It really sounded like you were kind of outside in a storm. That's pretty fun. Okay, so when was that album? Oh, it came out in 1985. The name of the album is Highwaymen. So, okay, so let's talk about some of these underwriters. The Co-op Food Stores in Hanover, Lebanon, and White River Junction, member-owned and open to all, offers produce, prepared meals, a wide assortment of groceries, and even automobile service. 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And a big thanks to Murphy Builders from South Royalton. Okay, so up next, another favorite band of mine, Sim Redmond Band. The name of this song is Life is Water.

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1: Today I walked

All right. So let's hear, let's talk about who we just heard from. Well, we heard from Duffy and his song there. There's part of his promo is John Prine. And actually, we have him on this show, one of his songs. So probably should have played that promo at a different time. But anyway, we did what we did. So we started the set off with Sim Redmond Band, Life is Water. Next was the beautiful Roberta Flack with What's Going On. We heard from Los Lobos for What It's Worth and Sean Colvin with Shotgun Down the Avalanche. And you're listening to WFVRLP in South Royalton, Vermont. 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So make sure you check out our webpage. 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So everything that you do that's a part of this station is volunteer. So if you guys support by going on and streaming, or if you tune in or anything like that, it makes a huge difference. So thank you. Thanks for doing that. Thanks for listening. Thanks for engaging and letting us know how we're doing. We're always moving forward, always making progress. So you guys are a big part of it. Thank you. Up next is some more of my favorites. This next artist I've played a time or two, and Jennifer Nettles is the lead singer of this band. The name of it is called Sugarland, and this is just a beautiful song. So I hope you guys all enjoy it.

somebody, that makes me happy when I'm blue. Never no more will I pine for her. Never no more will I sit by for her. Because I got me somebody that makes me happy when I'm blue.

A very sweet tune there, Mr. John Prine and his wife Fiona Prine performing My Happiness. Before that was Eric Church with Springsteen. We heard from Charlie Crockett, Never No More. It was David Lee Murphy and Kenny Chesney with Everything's Gonna Be All Right and Sugarland with Want To. A little bit of country there for you, but good summertime music either way. Okay, so let's talk about some of these underwriters. 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And a big thanks to Mr. Tom Wells for his many years of support of Royalton Community Radio. Okay, so this next band is actually going to be performing locally. And I'm just going to say that. I wish I could go. I wish that I think it's tonight, actually, at the Shelburne Farm. So you can correct me if I'm wrong. Either way, I'm a little sad, but I'm happy to be here. So it's all well worth it. Up next is Lake Street Dive.

ecstasy. 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There's nothing I'm wishing to be on it. 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

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Well, look no further and tune in to Vermont's Finest with Ross McGee on WFVRLP South Royalton every Saturday from noon to 2, where we explore the legacy and music of Phish, one show at a time.

Mr. Ross sure does know his fish. So make sure you check out his show. Okay, so we started the set off with, let's see, where did we start? Oh, I guess Lake Street Dive. That's right, Side Pony. Next was The Lumineers with Boots of Spanish Leather. And the last song there, that was Eddie Vedder with You've Gotta Hide Your Love Away. And you're listening to WFVR-LP in South Royalton, Vermont, 96.5 FM and royaltonradio.org in the web. On our website, you can check out the events calendar. We've got a pretty busy summer going on. We've got Pedal Power coming up, and you'll be hearing a promo from that, I'm sure, pretty soon. It's in a couple weekends, I think the 22nd. Boy, this month is just gliding right by. But click on over to our website, check that out, click the replay tab, find all the fabulous shows that we got going on here, and explore a little, see what we got, and I'm sure you're going to find something that you love. All right, up next is going to be Miss Casey Musgraves, and the name of this song is called Cup of Tea.

Mr. Sam Cooke with Blowin' in the Wind. I love his voice. Before that was Sly and the Family Stone. They're so much fun. The name of that song is In Time. We heard from Rascal Flatts, Fast Cars and Freedom. What a great title to a song. Well done. And Miss Casey Musgrave started everything off with Cup of Tea. And I'm glad I'm your cup of tea. I'm glad you guys are tuned in today and listening. It's always important.

Festival up on the hill. And yeah, they've got a lot of good stuff going on, a lot of great musicians. There's on-site camping. And the event for Fledge Fest starts August 21st. And our Pedal Power is the next day on the 22nd. 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And our fundraiser is just Saturday morning, August 22nd. 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And make sure you click on or check out the Fledge Fest website. That's fledglingfarmstead.com. And I would think we have a link to that on our website. Okay, so we're going to keep the music going, and this next band is the Black Crowes, and the name of the song is Soul Singing.

That is Alanis Morissette with Thank You. Boy, we used to crank her when she first came out. We were driving around teenagers and we would put that. Gosh, it was probably cassette. I don't know. Maybe it was a CD. Gosh, memory's slipping away. That was Alanis Morissette with Thank You. We heard from Samantha Fish with Lose You, and the Black Crowes started everything off with Soul Singing. I'm getting ready to skip on out, and I just want to say thanks to all the underwriters, and let's talk about them one more time. Integrity Energy Solar Professionals, Tom Wells, Kumon Reading and Math Center of the Upper Valley, Seven Stars Art Center, the Frankenberg Agency, Co-op Food Stores, Mr. Ed Kastner, and Murphy Builders. It's the Beastie Boys that are going to take us out today. It's called POW. Focus on the good stuff.

0: 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A good looking cute little friend gave me a kiss.
1: 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The Red Barn exists live at the edge of these sonic pastures every Wednesday from 7 to 8 p.m. Underwriters that help hold this barn up include the Co-op Food Stores, Integrity Energy Solar Professionals, Oi Care for You, the Cumon Reading and Math Center of the Upper Valley, the White River Valley Herald, and the Stratford Organic Creamery. I'd also like to extend my thanks for tonight's visit to members and listeners like you. In this brave modern world of ours, your love and your time are your two most valuable assets, and the fact that you would share them both right here at the Old Red Barn is sincerely appreciated. We're gonna kick this show off next.

Well, how about it, folks? Some landfill poetry concluding our long opening set on the Red Barn that we started out with Tallulah Junction and the American Dream, followed by the Deslons with Long Drives and Lonesome Mornings. Then we heard from their co-founder and frontman, Riley Downing, with Hurt to Fail and some landfill poetry. Opening up your Red Barn Radio this evening with another hour of brandy new music, continuing with one of my personal favorites, Mr. Eno, next.

And we can drink to that with Mac Geiger and Hole in the Wall, finishing up that set that we started with Ian No, a new single dropped from an upcoming album of his that I'm looking forward to. And you heard the Heidelberg Fisherman's Ball, followed by Hunter Flynn robbing a bank in that set. We are sneaking up on the halfway point of our Red Barn Radio Hour this evening, and I am gonna start the latter portion of tonight's program with a couple selections off an album that's probably already on my short list for the best of the year, and this is an ambitious undertaking, clocking in over an hour long from John R. Miller, but we're going to hear two off of his The Great Unknowing record, starting off this set next.

Willie Carlisle finishing up that set with the Mason Jar at the center of the world. We started that one out with two from John R. Miller's new Great Unknowing record, and we heard If You Could Only See Me Now and 2 Days Clean. It is time to give the ladies their due this evening at our hour of brand new music, and we're gonna do that true with Miss Alicia Blue next.

Emily Nenny taking us home on our hour of brandy new music tonight at the Red Barn Radio with Not a Winner and Living in Shame. We started out our final set of the evening with Miss Alicia Blue and Kentucky Cowboy Backwards Again and The Rose of Tennessee. As always, it's been an absolute pleasure hanging out with you folks, and we will see you right here next week back at the Red Barn. 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